0: saying he's at a major crossroads when it comes to the Iran war. Speaking with Axios ahead of a planned meeting next week with leaders from six Gulf countries, Trump says he's deciding whether or not to restart attacks or bring the conflict to a close. He says he wants to hear directly from allies in the region. A federal judge is now giving a deadline to Attorney General Todd Blanche to comply with court orders over the release of information in the Epstein files. The judge is threatening contempt charges if Blanche does not comply, saying that Blanche and the Justice Department were not following court orders over redactions and requested documentation related to Epstein's activities. He's giving the DOJ until September 24th. I'm Scott Carr.
1: For Northwest Indiana, 20% chance of showers and thunderstorms, mostly cloudy in the overnight, low around 65, north-northeast winds about 5 to 10 miles per hour. Partly sunny Friday with a high of 74, winds out of the east 5 to 10 miles per hour. Chances of showers and thunderstorms overnight Friday, mostly cloudy, low 61, showers, possibly a thunderstorm Saturday, high 76.
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3: It's time once again to escape to another world where the rock is always just right and your seasoned host is never short on stories to share. 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
4: What's going on, my people? It's your Uncle Alice at the start of a brand new edition of Alice's Attic. I hope your Thursday's been going good so far. I'm doing well, though, as you may have noticed, it's been a tough time for celebrities. Recently, we lost the wonderful Dolly Parton, then shortly after, Rocky Horror star Tim Curry, also played Pennywise in It. Just a great actor. Guitarist Dick Wagner played on Tim's biggest hit, the song I Do the Rock. I knew Tim pretty well. On a happier note, I'm glad we're up here together in my attic and have a bunch of time to spend together tonight listening to rock and roll and my random ramblings. This hour, my Cooper's Countdown goes back to 1993, and I'm going to kick things off with one I think you might know.
3: Alice is out on the road.

0: It's all the hits from coast to coast on Cooper's Countdown. 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
1: Where were you in 1993? This might help. You remember back in 93, Jurassic Park and Mrs. Doubtfire were in theaters. Bill Clinton was in the White House. The X-Files and Frasier were on TV. And John Major was the Prime Minister of the UK. Of course, the X-Files. I mean, I never missed that. And Jurassic Park was a total eye-opener. In music, grunge was pretty big, but the charts for this week in September 1993 reflected that a little bit. Let's go back and see what was on the airwaves. Stone Temple Pilots featured one-time Hollywood Vampire bassist Robert DeLeo. It was number five on the charts with Wicked Garden. Stone Temple Pilots, certainly one of those grunge bands that was at the top. One out of Arizona, the Gin Blossoms, who were number four with their memorable song, Hey Jealousy. Great band. Gin Blossoms and the Killers were kind of very similar. In third place on the charts was Def Leppard with a tune that wasn't really one of their biggest hits called Two Steps Behind. The number two band lost their singer way too soon, talking about Blind Melon, with vocalist Shannon Hoon and their hit No Rain. And finally, topping the charts this week back in 1993 is a band who still are making records and touring, though I don't think they're wearing only socks on stage these days. Yes, it's the Red Hot Chili Peppers with Soul to

0: If you really love us, you'll buy everything our sponsors tell you to. More Alice Cooper after this. 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
1: I just wanted to send you a message. I was at the Hollywood Vampires concert in Hamburg, and I had the incredible opportunity to meet you and Johnny before the show. What touched me most was how kind, warm, and down-to-earth you both were. It honestly brought tears to my eyes. I have met many people in my life, but that moment felt genuinely special and will stay in my heart for a very long time. Thank you for the music, the memories, and for being so wonderfully human with your fans. Sending you lots of love from Berlin, Daniela. I think people are a little bit shocked at the fact that everybody in this band are very down-to-earth off stage. On stage, we're absolute monsters. Off stage, we couldn't be nicer, okay? Thanks to listener Daniela for her nice words. And if you have something to say, nice or not nice, we're here for all of it at alice@alicesattic.com.
0: Alice Cooper will be right back with more insanity after this break.
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3: For Northwest Indiana, a slight chance of thunderstorms tonight, about a 20% chance, then mostly cloudy, a low in the middle 60s. For tomorrow, partly sunny with a high of 74. Friday night, mostly cloudy, showers likely late in the night, if not overnight, a low of 61. Saturday, showers with a high of 76. Saturday night, showers, low 65.
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0: This is Alice's Attic with Alice Cooper. All over the world. And your host is on tour traversing the globe.

This Day in Rock with Alice is coming up, and it's more music right now. It's Alice's Attic with Alice Cooper.

0: Now on Alice's Attic, it's This Day in Rock. Tell us about it, Coop.
1: It's still hard to fathom that Ozzy is gone from this earthly plane, but tonight we're celebrating his No More Tears album, which came out 33 years ago today. It was Ozzy's sixth studio album and was the final record to feature drummer Randy Castillo. And did you know that Lemmy from Motorhead wrote the lyrics for four of the songs on the record? Alrighty, if you're done blubbering, let's listen to the title track, No More Tears. Shampoo.

0: Someone has to pay for this travesty. Back with more Alice Cooper next. 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
17: A judge is ordering the Kennedy Center in Washington to give at least 30 days notice before any major renovations or demolition. This after President Trump threatened the National Performing Arts Center could be torn down if his name is not allowed to be displayed on it. New fencing and guards have been seen surrounding the center after its board voted to temporarily close it down. The nomination of Lance Schroyer to be the next director of ICE has been withdrawn by the White House. The former Oklahoma State Trooper had been picked by Homeland Security Secretary Mark Wayne Mullen. His nomination appears to have stalled in the Senate. A Republican lawmaker from Florida is saying President Trump is going too far with immigration enforcement operations. Congresswoman Maria Elvira Salazar says directly to Trump in a new campaign ad, the same Hispanics who helped you get to the White House in 2024 feel betrayed today. She says she's not expecting the Trump administration to give immigrants amnesty, but a dignified life. I'm Scott Carr.
18: For Northwest Indiana, past Friday, we've got some rain coming once again. Tonight, a 20% chance of a thunderstorm with a low of 65. For tomorrow, partly sunny. high 74. Friday night, mostly cloudy. Showers likely in the overnight, low of 61. Saturday, showers. Saturday night, showers. High 76, low 65. Sunday, a 60% chance of showers likely with a high of 71.
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0: You don't expect is for your very own late night pal to be a member of the Rock and Roll Hall of Fame. But then again, this ain't your average rock and roll rodeo. Confide in him now, and you shall be rewarded. It's Alice's Attic with Alice Cooper.
1: Hey, what's everybody doing? Of course, when I'm performing on stage, I can see all you people, but up here in the attic, I just have to imagine you listeners spilling tomato sauce on your shirts, or failing to parallel park, or whatever you're doing while you listen to Alice Cooper talk at you from some speakers. I talk to you, but I talk at you too. I've got an hour of music mayhem and rambling for you, so let's get that first one going right now.
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0: It's time to travel back to one very dynamic decade. You gotta love the 80s. In Alice's Attic. Here's Coop now.
2: This song is from 1980. 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I'm talking about Aaliyah by Donny Iris. My Canadian listeners probably know this song best, as it was a top 10 hit there, and it goes just like this.

0: 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Alice's Attic with Alice Cooper.
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0: Alice Cooper is on the air. It's Alice's Attic on X-Rock 1039. We know you're ready for more rock on Alice's Attic with Alice Cooper.

I woke last night to the sound of thunder. How far off, I sat and wondered. Started humming a song from 1962. Ain't it funny how the night moves? When you just don't seem to have as much to lose. 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
2: Okay, once in a while, Uncle Alice gets to educate you about music that you might not have heard of. You know, way back, people joked about when they saw the name Alice Cooper, they thought I was a female folk singer. But one of my favorite albums is actually by and I'm not going to call it folk at all, Laura Nyro. I recently talked about her in an interview I did with Forbes, and just in case you missed it, I think Laura's 1968 record, Eli and the 13th Confession, is one of the best albums ever made. She died in 1997 at the age of 49, but she influenced everyone from Elton John to Joni Mitchell to Steely Dan. Her first record was 1967's More Than a Discovery, later reissued as The First Songs. In the article, I said, every single song is perfect, absolutely perfect. You listen to that, and it's like listening to the Beatles. I've never worked with a songwriter. I work with a lot of songwriters. And I'll walk in, and I'll sit down, and almost every single time, I'll find a Laura Nyro album. Or I'll say, what about Laura Nyro? And they go, best female writer of all time. Because her writing was like Burt Bacharach, only it was very personal. And her lyrics were just insane. Joni Mitchell gets a lot of credit and she deserves it. But Laura Nyro was the best. All right. So now you know the New York sound of Laura Nyro coming from me. And if you are a female artist and you haven't heard her first two albums, you will be so influenced. And you'll listen to these albums and go, wait a minute, somebody else recorded this song. Everybody recorded her songs and had hits with them. But she did the best versions of her own songs.
0: Alice will be right back.
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8: For Northwest Indiana, 20% chance of showers and thunderstorms, mostly cloudy in the overnight, low around 65, north-northeast winds about 5 to 10 miles per hour. Partly sunny Friday with a high of 74, winds out of the east 5 to 10 miles per hour. Chances of showers and thunderstorms overnight Friday, mostly cloudy, low 61, showers possibly a thunderstorm Saturday, high 76.
0: 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Alice's Attic with Alice Cooper and more.

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And now we've got more music. It's Alice's Attic with Alice Cooper.

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1: Santana had a big hit with a song that was actually written by an early member of Fleetwood Mac. Can you name the song and the writer? The song is Black Magic Woman, and the writer is the late, great Peter Green of Fleetwood Mac. Peter Green was one of the classic blues guitar players in England. He was rated right up there with Eric Clapton. Fleetwood Mac recorded the song in 1968, but Santana had the hit with their version in 1970. Here it is, Black Magic Woman, Gypsy Queen.

0: There's more Alice Cooper coming sooner than later. Alice's Attic with Alice Cooper.
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1: President Trump is saying he's at a major crossroads when it comes to the Iran war. Speaking with Axios ahead of a planned meeting next week with leaders from six Gulf countries, Trump says he's deciding whether or not to restart attacks or bring the conflict to a close. He says he wants to hear directly from allies in the region. The White House is withdrawing its nomination for former Oklahoma State Trooper Lance Schroyer to be the next director of ICE. Schroyer had been picked by Homeland Security Secretary Mark Wayne Mullen. Schroyer's nomination appears to have stalled in the Senate. A federal judge is now giving a deadline to Attorney General Todd Blanche to comply with court orders over the release of information in the Epstein files. The judge is threatening contempt charges if Blanche does not comply, saying that Blanche and the Justice Department were not following court orders over redactions and requested documentation related to Epstein's activities. He's giving the DOJ until September 24th. I'm Scott Carr.
2: For Northwest Indiana, a slight chance of thunderstorms tonight, about a 20% chance, then mostly cloudy, a low in the middle 60s. For tomorrow, partly sunny with a high of 74. Friday night, mostly cloudy, showers likely late in the night, if not overnight, a low of 61. Saturday, showers with a high of 76. Saturday night, showers, low 65.
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4: 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He's got his microphone on, and his leathers are just back from the cleaners. It's Alice's Attic with Alice Cooper.
5: Salutations and salvations from your Uncle Alice Sick Things. 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It's not like I went to broadcasting school or anything, but it's an honor to be on the air following the footsteps of Wolfman Jack, Casey Kasem, B. Mitchell Reed, or any of those really old guys, Alan Freed. I mean, these are guys that started radio, rock radio. Okay, now for some rock and roll that Alan Freed probably couldn't have imagined in his wildest dreams.
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Now on Alice's Attic with Alice Cooper. Let's do more music. It's Alice's Attic with Alice Cooper.

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1: I've got a great live version of Iron Maiden's Run to the Hills for you tonight. I've toured with Bruce Dickinson, Steve Harris, and the boys, and they are one of the most classic British metal bands ever. And I look at them as British prog. British metal prog, if that's such a thing. Okay, people, when I think of rock stars piloting airplanes, I run to the hills live.

0: 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Standing by. Alice's Attic with Alice Cooper.
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0: Alice's Attic with more of Alice's email.
1: Alice, my name is Jim Petrosino. My brother was Rick. Legend has it he was on his way to audition for you when a freak car accident occurred and he died. He was a drummer. This had to be over 50 years ago. I just wondered if anyone ever told you this happened. No, I have never heard that. That's truly, truly tragic. I always picked the best drummers, the best guitar players, the best bass players. That was always a thing where I was very much involved when it came to listening at auditions and listening to bands, because there'd be somebody playing and two other people would go, I don't know. And I would hear something about that guitar player and go, no, no, no, no. There's something about that player that's really good. Well, your brother might have been that drummer. I'll be back in a flash.
0: Alice will be back in a moment.
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4: For Northwest Indiana, past Friday, we've got some rain coming once again tonight. A 20% chance of a thunderstorm with a low of 65. For tomorrow, partly sunny, high 74. Friday night, mostly cloudy. Showers likely in the overnight, a low of 61. Saturday, showers. Saturday night, showers. High 76, low 65. Sunday, a 60% chance of showers likely with a high of 71.
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1: Where did the British band Uriah Heep get its name? From the Charles Dickens book David Copperfield, the Uriah Heep character in the novel is a teenager who blackmails his boss. It always is interesting where bands get their names. If you're trying to relate to a rock and roll audience and you say the name is Uriah Heep, does the audience have any idea who David Copperfield is? I don't know. It worked for them, but I always tried to think of a name that was going to connect me with the audience, something that they could relate to. They liked Alice Cooper because they knew it was a guy with an old grandmother's name, and that made it even really cool. Well, here's the band Uriah Heep with an appropriate song from 1973 about stealing when you should have been buying.
2: Take

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19: The White House is withdrawing its nomination for former Oklahoma State Trooper Lance Schroyer to be the next director of ICE. Schroyer had been picked by Homeland Security Secretary Mark Wayne Mullen. Schroyer's nomination appears to have stalled in the Senate. A federal judge is now giving a deadline to Attorney General Todd Blanche to comply with court orders over the release of information in the Epstein files. The judge is threatening contempt charges if Blanche does not comply, saying that Blanche and the Justice Department were not following court orders over redactions and requested documentation related to Epstein's activities. He's giving the DOJ until September 24th. A majority of Americans do believe AI could destroy humanity. A new Politico survey shows nearly 2 out of every 3 Americans are concerned artificial intelligence could pose grave risks to the future of mankind. This after several current and former heads of AI companies and engineers have warned about the dangers of the technology. I'm Scott Carr.

0: For Northwest Indiana, 20% chance of showers and thunderstorms, mostly cloudy in the overnight, low around 65, north-northeast winds about 5 to 10 miles per hour. Partly sunny Friday with a high of 74, winds out of the east 5 to 10 miles per hour. Chances of showers and thunderstorms overnight Friday, mostly cloudy, low 61, showers, possibly a thunderstorm Saturday, high 76.
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2: You're inside Alice's Attic. Your sagacious host could truly benefit from having a yard sale. Who wouldn't be interested in used straitjackets, top hats, guillotines, and leather pants? There's even a lava lamp from his first L.A. apartment. But amongst the flotsam and jetsam of an extraordinarily interesting life are the tantalizing tales that only a Rock and Roll Hall of Famer could deliver. So sit back and enjoy another hour of rock and talk with Alice Cooper.
3: Welcome back. I hope you've enjoyed everyone I've queued up for you on this evening's Alice's Attic. Of course, I entertain all compliments, complaints, and crude comments at alice@alicesattic.com. So come up with something creative to tell me up this hour. I get to talk about movies, weird facts, and more. So, as they say in the 70s, turn it up, dude.
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More Cooper's Covers in minutes. And more rock right now on Alice's Attic with Alice Cooper. It's Alice's Attic with Alice Cooper.

0: Who said musicians had to be creative?
1: Just ask our next artist on Cooper's Covers. 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
2: Tonight's cover song was written and recorded by Bruce Springsteen on his debut album back in 72. It's upbeat musically, but it's pretty heavy lyrically. Well, since this is Cooper's Covers,

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0: More of Alice's Attic with Alice Cooper coming up. Alice's Attic with Alice Cooper.
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0: 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It's Alice's Attic on X-Rock 103.9. 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
1: Okay, freaks, it's time to get even weirder with this evening's freaky facts. Here we go. In 1865, counterfeit bills made up nearly a third of the currency in circulation in the U.S. So we started up the Secret Service to nip it in the bud, Andy. You gotta nip it. Nip it in the bud. Yep. Anybody know who that is? It's Don Knotts. Tigers have striped skin underneath their fur, not just striped hair. The American Ballet Theater bringing in extras to play on stage roles like villagers or corpses. You don't have to be a trained to be a corpse. Or you don't have to really be trained to be a villager yelling, hang him. Canada has over 3 million lakes, which is more than every other country in the world combined. The dense atmosphere near the core of Neptune, Uranus, and Saturn have such extreme pressures they can crystallize carbon atoms and turn them into diamonds. In fact, there was one that we had a few weeks ago in Freaky Facts of a moon that's orbiting, I forget where it was, where it rains diamonds. And finally tonight, Jimi Hendrix was born with the name Johnny Allen Hendrix. His parents later changed his name to James Marshall Hendrix. My name is Uncle Alice. A few people call me Vince, and I endorse these facts.
0: What? You think radio this brilliant is free? We'll be back with more amazing Alice Cooper after the break.
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5: For Northwest Indiana, a slight chance of thunderstorms tonight, about a 20% chance, then mostly cloudy, a low in the middle 60s. For tomorrow, partly sunny with a high of 74. Friday night, mostly cloudy, showers likely late in the night, if not overnight, a low of 61. Saturday, showers with a high of 76. Saturday night, showers, low 65.
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Alice will have songs we just don't understand in just a few. 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
1: This Rolling Stones song has so much we could talk about that we'd take up the rest of Alice's Attic. So maybe I'll just go over some of the weirder parts of Midnight Rambler. First off, lyrics tell a loose biography of Albert DeSalvo, who confessed to being the Boston Strangler, with lyrics like, "Did you hear about the Midnight Rambler? Well, honey, it's no rock and roll show. I'll go smash down all your plate glass windows, put my fist through your stairway door." Scary stuff. The song was written in 1969, and DeSalvo had gone on trial in 1967, where he was sentenced to life without the possibility of parole. The murderer was killed in prison in 1973, and it's not known what he thought of the Stones song, but it's one Mick and Keith play to this day, so let's listen to it. Midnight Rambler.

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0: unlike Elvis, Alice Cooper has not left the building. 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
9: The nomination of Lance Schroyer to be the next director of ICE has been withdrawn by the White House. The former Oklahoma State Trooper had been picked by Homeland Security Secretary Mark Wayne Mullen. His nomination appears to have stalled in the Senate. A Republican lawmaker from Florida is saying President Trump is going too far with immigration enforcement operations. Congresswoman Maria Elvira Salazar says directly to Trump in a new campaign ad, the same Hispanics who helped you get to the White House in 2024 feel betrayed today. She says she's not expecting the Trump administration to give immigrants amnesty, but a dignified life. The man who sprayed Minnesota Congresswoman Ilhan Omar with a syringe filled with apple cider vinegar has been sentenced to 14 months in prison. The incident happened January 27th during a town hall meeting in Minneapolis. Anthony Kazmierczak has since pled guilty to assaulting and interfering with a U.S. officer. Kazmierczak admitted he'd been planning the incident for weeks. I'm Scott Carr.
10: For Northwest Indiana, past Friday, we've got some rain coming once again. Tonight, a 20% chance of a thunderstorm with a low of 65. For tomorrow, partly sunny, high 74. Friday night, mostly cloudy. Showers likely in the overnight, a low of 61. Saturday, showers. Saturday night, showers. High 76, low 65. Sunday, a 60% chance of showers likely with a high of 71.
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1: It's your favorite golfing grandfather, rock star turned DJ, but still rock star. Well, at least I hope I'm your favorite. I'm going to bet that most of you can't name any golfers besides Tiger Woods, that is. And does Tiger show up here every night to play you Deep Purple and Guns N' Roses songs? No, he doesn't. Though he did show up to court with a golf bag full of irons and confess that he needed a driver. Hey, get it? Needed a driver. I always told people this. After the last accident, the one thing we know about Tiger, he's the best driver and the worst driver. I guess I should play one of Tiger's favorite bands, so here we go.
0: Alice's Attic with Alice Cooper.

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And let's do more rock right now. It's Alice's Attic with Alice Cooper.

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1: It's a good night when I get to play you the Kinks. They're up there with the Beatles and the Who for me. Underrated, even though they had as many hits as anybody. Tonight's classic from Uncle Alice's Attic, a 1965 song that went to number one in the UK and number six in the US. I remember doing this song when we were the Spiders in Phoenix at the VIP club. Tired of waiting for you.

0: 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Alice's Attic with Alice Cooper.
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1: Hey, Alice, I recently survived the poison burger at Rockin' Brews, and I just wanted to personally thank you for looking out for my taste buds. I braced myself for a lethal dose of heat, but I've got to say my tongue came out completely unscathed. It was a great burger, but if it's poison, I think my spice tolerance might actually be immune. Thanks for the music and the mild poison. Best, David. Rockin' Brew is Gene Simmons and Paul Stanley's restaurant chain. When they first did it, I went to the restaurant. I took one bite and my mouth almost fell off. My daughter Calico ate the entire burger. And they said, there are football players come in here and can't get past two bites. So they put her picture on the wall and said, first one to ever eat an entire poison burger. I wonder where Gene got the idea to name burgers after rock stars. Anyway, if you love is venomous poison, call poison control or animal control, because venom and poison are two different things. Then tell me which appendage you lost at alice@aliceisattic.com. Hopefully not that important one.
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7: For Northwest Indiana, 20% chance of showers and thunderstorms, mostly cloudy in the overnight, low around 65, north-northeast winds about 5 to 10 miles per hour. Partly sunny Friday with a high of 74, winds out of the east 5 to 10 miles per hour. Chances of showers and thunderstorms overnight Friday, mostly cloudy, low 61, showers possibly a thunderstorm Saturday, high 76.
0: This is Alice's Attic with Alice Cooper on the Rock of the Region, X-Rock 1039. Let's get back to the music on Alice's Attic with Alice Cooper.

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1: What early Motley Crue video shows Nikki Sixx setting himself on fire and Mick Mars drooling blood? It's their ballad, their love, no, Livewire. The song was the second single by Motley, which came out in 1981, debut for Too Fast for Love. Take it away, Vince.

0: And that concludes another magical and memorable edition of Alice's Attic. Alice Cooper returns tomorrow. Same time, same channel, boys and ghouls. Alice's Attic with Alice Cooper.
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1: The nomination of Lance Schroyer to be the next director of ICE has been withdrawn by the White House. The former Oklahoma State Trooper had been picked by Homeland Security Secretary Mark Wayne Mullen. His nomination appears to have stalled in the Senate. A Republican lawmaker from Florida is saying President Trump is going too far with immigration enforcement operations. Congresswoman Maria Elvira Salazar says directly to Trump in a new campaign ad, "The same Hispanics who helped you get to the White House in 2024 feel betrayed today." She says she's not expecting the Trump administration to give immigrants amnesty, but a dignified life. The man who sprayed Minnesota Congresswoman Ilhan Omar with a syringe filled with apple cider vinegar has been sentenced to 14 months in prison. The incident happened January 27th during a town hall meeting in Minneapolis. Anthony Kazmierczak has since pled guilty to assaulting and interfering with a U.S. officer. Kazmierczak admitted he'd been planning the incident for weeks. I'm Scott Carr.
2: Your forecast for the rest of your overnight, slight chance of thunderstorms with a low of 64, going to be cooling off a little bit. Later on today, partly sunny and a high of 73. By Saturday, showers and possibly a thunderstorm with a high near 75. Sunday, showers are likely and another thunderstorm possible, cloudy skies and a high of 71. And that's your forecast.
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0: Your forecast for the rest of your overnight, slight chance of thunderstorms with a low of 64, going to be cooling off a little bit. Later on today, partly sunny and a high of 73. By Saturday, showers and possibly a thunderstorm with a high near 75. Sunday, showers are likely and another thunderstorm possible. Cloudy skies and a high of 71. And that's your forecast.
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1: The White House is withdrawing its nomination for Lance Stroyer to be the next ICE director. The former Marine and Oklahoma State Trooper had been picked by Homeland Security Secretary Mark Wayne Mullen. Stroyer was among a handful of other nomination withdrawals listed on the White House website on Thursday. His nomination appeared to have stalled in the Senate. A federal judge is giving a deadline to Attorney General Todd Blanche to comply with court orders over the release of information in the Epstein files. The judge threatened contempt charges if Blanche doesn't comply. He gave the DOJ until September 24th to provide the records. OpenAI has found 6 new reports of artificial intelligence models showing unexpected or concerning behavior. This comes at a time that AI firms face mounting pressure to be more transparent about their development processes. The ChatGPT maker reported models adding unrelated instructions for certain tasks, searching for exposed code to fabricate information, or uploading files to the internet to cite themselves. I'm Tammy Trujillo.
2: Well, it looks like we're going to be getting a little more rain. We do have some sunshine coming up, but here we go. Your forecast for the rest of your overnight, slight chance of thunderstorms, low of 64. Later on today, partly sunny and a high of 73. By Saturday, showers and possibly a thunderstorm, a high near 75. And by Sunday, showers likely, possibly a thunderstorm mixed in there, cloudy skies and a high of 71. That's your forecast.
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keep on pushing, babe, like I've never known before. 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

0: Your forecast for the rest of your overnight, slight chance of thunderstorms with a low of 64. Going to be cooling off a little bit. Later on today, partly sunny and a high of 73. By Saturday, showers and possibly a thunderstorm with a high near 75. Sunday, showers are likely and another thunderstorm possible. Cloudy skies and a high of 71. And that's your forecast.
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1: President Trump says he's approaching a major crossroads in the Iran war. He spoke to Axios ahead of a planned meeting next week with leaders from six Gulf countries on the sidelines of the UN General Assembly in New York. Trump said he's deciding whether to restart attacks or bring the conflict to a close. The Kennedy Center is being ordered to give at least 30 days' notice before any major renovations or demolition. This comes after President Trump threatened the National Cultural Center could be torn down if his name isn't allowed to be displayed on it. Some of music's biggest names will be in Las Vegas this weekend for the iHeartRadio Music Festival. BTS, Benson Boone, Cardi B, Snoop Dogg, Muse, and Major Lazer will be among the acts hitting the stage Friday and Saturday. Both nights will stream on Disney Plus and Hulu starting at 10:30 p.m. Eastern. The Bills put together a dominating performance to kick off week two of the NFL season. The team tamed the Lions 41-31 on Thursday Night Football in a memorable stadium unveiling. I'm Tammy Trujillo.
2: Your forecast for the rest of your overnight, slight chance of thunderstorms with a low of 64, going to be cooling off a little bit. Later on today, partly sunny and a high of 73. By Saturday, showers and possibly a thunderstorm with a high near 75. Sunday, showers are likely and another thunderstorm possible, cloudy skies and a high of 71. And that's your forecast.
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0: Well, it looks like we're going to be getting a little more rain. We do have some sunshine coming up, but here we go. Your forecast for the rest of your overnight, slight chance of thunderstorms, low of 64. Later on today, partly sunny and a high of 73. By Saturday, showers and possibly a thunderstorm, a high near 75. And by Sunday, showers likely, possibly a thunderstorm mixed in there, cloudy skies and a high of 71. That's your forecast.
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1: A panel of human rights experts commissioned by the UN says they have reasonable grounds to believe the U.S. committed war crimes in Iran. The International Fact-Finding Mission submitted its report on Thursday, saying two airstrikes in late February on a southern city in Iran killed at least 178 civilians. The report said one of the strikes hit a school, killing dozens of children. The White House is withdrawing its nomination for Lance Troyer to be the next director of ICE. The former Marine and Oklahoma State trooper had been picked by Homeland Security Secretary Mark Wayne Mullen. Troyer was among a handful of other nomination withdrawals listed on the White House website on Thursday. Psychedelic pop artist Peter Max has died at the age of 88. A family spokesperson said he passed in New York City after suffering from a long illness. His works were prevalent during the 1960s hippie movement here in the U.S. Max's work was often inspired by his love for astrology. I'm Tammy Trujillo.
2: Your forecast for the rest of your overnight, slight chance of thunderstorms with a low of 64, going to be cooling off a little bit. Later on today, partly sunny and a high of 73. By Saturday, showers and possibly a thunderstorm with a high near 75. Sunday, showers are likely and another thunderstorm possible, cloudy skies and a high of 71. And that's your forecast.
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0: Your forecast for the rest of your overnight, slight chance of thunderstorms with a low of 64. Going to be cooling off a little bit. Later on today, partly sunny and a high of 73. By Saturday, showers and possibly a thunderstorm with a high near 75. Sunday, showers are likely and another thunderstorm possible. Cloudy skies and a high of 71. And that's your forecast.
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1: The first court appearance for the woman accused of causing a deadly Los Angeles Metro bus crash that preceded a fatal news helicopter crash has been postponed for medical reasons. Authorities say 36-year-old Bailey Lynn Rios drove her SUV the wrong way, ran a red light, and crashed into a Metro bus on Tuesday. Her arraignment is now expected for Friday morning. The White House is withdrawing its nomination for Lance Schroyer to be the next ICE director. Scott Carr has more.
2: The former Marine and Oklahoma State Trooper had been picked by Homeland Security Secretary Mark Wayne Mullen. Schroyer was among a handful of other nomination withdrawals listed on the White House website Thursday. Schroyer's nomination had appeared to have stalled in the Senate. A confirmation hearing had yet to be scheduled. In Washington, I'm Scott Carr.
1: And an F-16 pilot is said to be conscious and alert after their plane crashed in northern Michigan. The crash happened Thursday afternoon in Blair Township, about 2 hours north of Grand Rapids. I'm Mark Mayfield.
3: Well, it looks like we're going to be getting a little more rain. We do have some sunshine coming up, but here we go. Your forecast for the rest of your overnight, slight chance of thunderstorms, low of 64. Later on today, partly sunny and a high of 73. By Saturday, showers and possibly a thunderstorm, a high near 75. And by Sunday, showers likely, possibly a thunderstorm mixed in there. Cloudy skies and a high of 71. That's your forecast.
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0: Your forecast for the rest of your overnight, slight chance of thunderstorms with a low of 64. Going to be cooling off a little bit. Later on today, partly sunny and a high of 73. By Saturday, showers and possibly a thunderstorm with a high near 75. Sunday, showers are likely and another thunderstorm possible. Cloudy skies and a high of 71. And that's your forecast.
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1: President Trump says he's approaching a major crossroads in the Iran war. Chris Caraggio has more.
2: He spoke to Axios ahead of a planned meeting next week with leaders from six Gulf countries on the sidelines of the UN General Assembly in New York. Trump said he's deciding whether to restart attacks or bring the conflict to a close. Trump said he wants to use the upcoming meeting to hear directly from regional allies. I'm Chris Caraggio.
1: A medical issue has delayed the first court appearance for the woman accused of causing a deadly Los Angeles Metro bus crash that was later followed by a fatal news helicopter crash. Authorities say Bailey Lynn Rios was driving the wrong way and ran a red light before crashing into the Metro bus, killing two people. Rios is jailed on more than $4 million bail on suspicion of murder. And OpenAI is reporting six new cases of AI models displaying unexpected or concerning behavior as pressure grows on technology companies to be more transparent about AI development. I'm Mark Mayfield.
3: In Merrillville, NDOT says the right lane of northbound I-65 near US 30 and the ramp from westbound US 30 to northbound I-65 will close for about 6 days beginning on or after this Sunday, September 20th, for road repairs. This work was originally scheduled for this week but was postponed. Overnight lane closures will continue on I-65 in Crown Point between 109th Avenue and US 231 on weekdays during the hours of 4 p.m. to 6 a.m. over the next 2 weeks. NDOT says the lane closures are to remove the lane shifts at 113th Avenue and for concrete repairs on the 113th Avenue Center Pier. The 113th Avenue Bridge over I-65 in Crown Point will continue to be closed to the end of October for a bridge deck and partial superstructure replacement project. NDOT says lane closures will occur on I-65 in this location as needed for construction activities. In Porter County this Saturday, September 19th at Indiana Dunes State Park, the park will host the Singing Sands Stargaze. Visitors are invited to bring a blanket or beach chair and meet in front of the beach's west parking lot for this annual event with the Calumet Astronomical Society. Local experts and naturalists will be on hand with several telescopes to help answer questions and give periodic constellation talks. The park said the program is weather dependent. Check the state park's Facebook page for updates and cancellations. Your forecast for the region coming up. I'm Laura Velushko.
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5: Starting out in pretty good shape across Northwest Indiana's highways and expressways early on a Friday. No accidents or incidents to report at the onset of our morning commute on September the 18th. We're in good shape right now. Inbound forward to the Ryan as well. Our volume will start to build. We'll start to slow down in some of the usual spots, but for now, A-OK. 219-405-7743, our hotline. Scott Rosenberg, Region News Team Traffic.
3: For Northwest Indiana, high near 73 today. East wind 5 to 10 miles per hour, gusts as high as 15. Chance of showers and storms tonight, low around 58. Showers likely and possibly a thunderstorm Saturday, high around 73. Showers and possibly a thunderstorm Saturday night with a low near 62.
5: 504 now, 67 degrees in Crown Point, 67 in Valpo, and 68 at the lakefront in Gary.
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Argent, and hold your head up on the rock of the region. X-Rock 1039, it's Friday, hooray! September the 18th, gosh, we're in the middle of September already. We're going to be a lickety-split to October before we know it. Upper 60s right now, but it looks like we've got a pretty capital day in store. High around 73 degrees, partly sunny. Let's see where that dew point's at and how tacky it's going to feel. It's in the low 60s right now, and it'll be in the upper 50s overnight. That's the dew point, so that means it's feeling a lot less humid, although I wouldn't... Still feels kind of tacky to me out this morning. X-Rock 1039, Scorpions, No One Like Y'all. And then traffic and weather with

0: Off to a pretty good start so far this morning across northwest Indiana. No accidents or incidents to report. All of our major highways and expressways moving along in good shape across the area. Near side Illinois as well, including that trek inbound Ford to the Ryan. So quite an improvement on where we were about this time yesterday. 219-405-7743, our hotline. Scott Rosenberg, Region News Team Traffic.
1: For northwest Indiana, high near 73 today. East wind 5 to 10 miles per hour, gusts as high as 15. Chance of showers and storms tonight, low around 58. Showers likely and possibly a thunderstorm Saturday, high around 73. Showers and possibly a thunderstorm Saturday night with a low near 62.
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Sick as a dog. That's Aerosmith. That's probably seasonal allergies, I would guess. The Rock of the Region, X-Rock 103.9. Yeah, September, October is when it gets me. Partly sunny. Low 70s for a high today. Pretty nice day today. And we could get some storms later overnight tonight. Looks like we have a threat of rain pretty much throughout the weekend. And it's supposed to be starting out next week almost autumnal, kind of cooler. We may have even have a high on Monday that doesn't seem to get out of the 60s. In fact, the low 60s on Tuesday, it's looking like here. I'm trying to see the high near 63 Monday, high near 63 on Tuesday, 65 on Wednesday, 67 on Thursday. So, wow, next week it's going to be one of those days that or one of those weeks that makes you feel like, oh, fall's on the way. 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
3: Off to a pretty good start so far this morning across Northwest Indiana. No accidents or incidents to report. All of our major highways and expressways moving along in good shape across the area. Nearside Illinois as well, including that trek inbound Ford to the Ryan. So quite an improvement on where we were about this time yesterday. 219-405-7743, our hotline. Scott Rosenberg, Region News Team Traffic.
0: For Northwest Indiana, high near 73 today. East wind 5 to 10 miles per hour, gusts as high as 15. Chance of showers and storms tonight, low around 58. Showers likely and possibly a thunderstorm Saturday, high around 73. Showers and possibly a thunderstorm Saturday night with a low near 62.
3: The White Sox are back in front of the AL Central by a hair. The team edged the Tigers 3-1 at home. Chicago now leads Cleveland on a tiebreaker for first place in the division, and they'll continue the series against Detroit tonight. The Cubs back on the diamond this evening. They'll square off against Eli De La Cruz and the Reds in the first of three games from Cincinnati. The Cubs still hold an NL wildcard spot. WNBA, the Mystics beat the Sky 110-80. The Fever visit the Tempo tonight. Hockey is back with the NHL preseason getting underway. The Blackhawks visiting the Wild on Saturday. College football Saturday, 2-0 Indiana hosts Western Kentucky. Notre Dame hosts Michigan State, Fighting Irish and Spartans, both 2-0. Purdue is 1-1. They visit UCLA. VU is 1-1, visiting 1-2 Indiana State tomorrow. The Bills put together a dominating performance to kick off week two of the NFL season, 41-31 over the Lions. The Bears host the Vikings at noon Sunday, while the Colts visit the Chiefs on Sunday Night Football. Prep football tonight, Hobart hosts Sandrian in a key NCC matchup. 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Maryville hosts Michigan City. Crown Point hosts Portage. We'll get a complete rundown from Region Sports this morning at 8:30, lunchtime at 12:30, and tonight before kickoff at 6:30. 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I'm Scott Rosenberg. That's sports.
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0: Ted covering George Harrison and the Beatles, our throwback to cover song early on a Friday morning. The Rock of the Region X Rock 103.9. On the road to the weekend once again. Canned Heat.
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0: lost your mind. That's Whiskey Biscuit that time. The Rock of the Region, X-Rock 103.9. I'm Scott Rosenberg. Traffic and weather check, and then it's right back to the Rock. Tom Petty and the Heartbreakers coming up. Starting out well across northwest Indiana right now, I-65 and the Borman moving along. Also, Klein Avenue between 80-94 and the Lake Shore and over the bridge. I-94 through Porter and LaPorte counties in and out of southwest Michigan. Toll road looks good. Major highways like US 30, US 41, State Road 49. No issues. Inbound Ford to the Ryan looks good as well. 394 on the Illinois side moving along also. 219-405-7743, our hotline. Scott Rosenberg, Region News Team Traffic.
1: For northwest Indiana, high near 73 today. East wind 5 to 10 miles per hour, gusts as high as 15. Chance of showers and storms tonight, low around 58. Showers likely and possibly a thunderstorm Saturday, high around 73. Showers and possibly a thunderstorm Saturday night with a low near 62.
0: Right now, 548 and 67 degrees in Highland. It's also 67 currently in Coutts.
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1: President Trump says he's undecided on whether or not he should, in his words, annihilate the Iranian regime. In an interview with Axios that was published Thursday, Trump reportedly said, "I have a big decision coming up. Do I want to go in and annihilate them or do I not?" He added, "It's a big decision. Anything could happen with me." The Kennedy Center is being ordered to give at least 30 days' notice before any major renovations or demolition. This comes after President Trump threatened the National Cultural Center could be torn down if his name isn't allowed to be displayed on it. Some of music's biggest names will be in Las Vegas this weekend for the iHeartRadio Music Festival. BTS, Benson Boone, Cardi B, Snoop Dogg, and Muse will all be hitting the stage over Friday and Saturday. You can stream it on Disney Plus and Hulu. I'm Michael Kastner.
2: The Indiana Department of Homeland Security says a one-stop shop will be open in Lake County Wednesday, September 23rd through Friday, September 25th, 9 a.m. to 6 p.m., and again Monday, September 28th through Friday, October 2nd, also 9 a.m. to 6 p.m. Central Time, to assist with recovery resources after the August severe storms. The one-stop center will be at United Steelworkers Local 1014 on Texas Street in Gary. Appointments are not necessary. In Merrillville, NDOT says the right lane of northbound I-65 near US 30 and the ramp from westbound US 30 to northbound I-65 will close for about 6 days beginning on or after this Sunday, September 20th, for road repairs. This work was originally scheduled for this week but was postponed. Overnight lane closures will continue on I-65 and Crown Point between 109th Avenue and US 231 on weekdays during the hours of 4 p.m. to 6 a.m. over the next 2 weeks. NDOT says the lane closures are to remove the lane shifts at 113th Avenue and for concrete repairs on the 113th Avenue Center Pier. The 113th Avenue Bridge over I-65 in Crown Point will continue to be closed to the end of October for a bridge deck and partial superstructure replacement project. NDOT says lane closures will occur on I-65 in this location as needed for construction activities. Your forecast for the region coming up. I'm Laura Velushko.
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4: Starting out well across northwest Indiana right now, I-65 and the Borman moving along. Also, Klein Avenue between 80-94 and the Lake Shore and over the bridge. I-94 through Porter and LaPorte counties in and out of southwest Michigan. Toll road looks good. Major highways like US 30, US 41, State Road 49. No issues. Inbound Ford to the Ryan looks good as well. 394 on the Illinois side moving along also. 219-405-7743, our hotline. Scott Rosenberg, Region News Team Traffic.
2: For northwest Indiana, highs in the mid-70s today. East winds 5 to 10 miles per hour. Tonight, showers and thunderstorms likely late. Lows in the upper 50s. East winds 5 to 10 miles per hour. Showers Saturday with thunderstorms also likely in the morning, and then a slight chance of thunderstorms in the afternoon. Highs in the mid-70s. Southeast winds 5 to 10 miles per hour. Showers Saturday night with a chance of thunderstorms. Lows in the lower 60s. Showers with a chance of thunderstorms Sunday. Highs around 70. That's your region forecast.
4: 6:04 right now on a Friday morning, September the 18th, at 67 in Lowell, 66 in LaPorte, and 68 right now at the lakefront, Burns Harbor.
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0: 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In North Gary, a crash flagged Fifth Avenue at Rhode Island, but the delays I'm seeing are closer to Tennessee and Ohio streets in either direction on routes 12 and 20 right now on the north end of Gary. Our highways and expressways moving along in pretty good shape. Our volume starting to build now, starting to bunch up a little bit inbound forward to the Ryan. But until you get to that bunch up, you're fine. No problems on 394 on the Illinois side right now. 219-405-7743, our hotline. Scott Rosenberg, Region News Team Traffic.
1: For Northwest Indiana, a high near 73 this afternoon. East winds 5 to 10 miles per hour. Tonight, showers and thunderstorms likely late. Lows in the upper 50s. East winds 5 to 10 miles per hour. Showers and thunderstorms likely Saturday, highs in the mid-70s. Southeast winds 5 to 10 miles per hour. Showers Saturday night with a chance of thunderstorms, lows in the lower 60s. Showers with a slight chance of thunderstorms Sunday, highs around 70.
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You better run. Pat Benatar's coming. The Rock of the Region X, Rock 103.9. I'm Scott Rosenberg. Laura Belushko's standing by. We'll check in with her, get the latest in region news. I'll retrack the roads. We got the forecast for the region for the weekend and sports, too, setting up a big weekend. Big Friday night for college or for high school football, too. Big Saturday for college football. Big Sunday for the NFL, Bears and Vikings. That should be a good one. I'm always obsessed by the bass guitar in this one. Every time I hear it, Free Ride, it's that.

0: In Schererville, the Schererville Street Fest is happening today, Friday, September 18th, 5 to 11:30 p.m., and Saturday, September 19th, 2 to 11:30 p.m., and there will be road closures in effect later this morning through early Sunday. Schererville Parks and Recreation has a map of public parking posted at its Facebook page. The festival is in downtown Schererville along Joliet Street. In Hammond and Westville, Purdue Northwest says this fall set a new record retention rate for returning second-year students, 70.8%. The academic year also started with a new dorm, Calumet Hall at 173rd Street and Woodmar Avenue in Hammond, the university's third student residence hall. PNW says with this addition, more than 870 students now live on campus. A news release from PNW reported 6,103 total undergraduate, graduate, and online students in fall 2026 enrollment. In Crown Point, Purdue Extension Lake County Office is offering an 8-session in-person and hybrid series designed for current and aspiring urban growers. Participants will learn how to cultivate food from planting to harvest in an urban setting through Purdue Extension's Urban Farming Signature Program. The Extension Office said the series strengthens urban farmers' skills, confidence, and long-term vision. Sessions will be held on Monday evenings beginning October 19th from 5:30 p.m. to 8:30 p.m. Central Time. The program costs $180 for the full 8-part series. Register by October 12th. At the end of the program, participants will be awarded a certificate of completion. Your forecast for the region coming up. I'm Laura Volushko.
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2: Volume on the rise. But doing pretty well on our highways and expressways. I-65 from the lakeshore to Lafayette looks good. Through Lake County on the Borman Expressway, no issues there. A little bit of work zone slowdown near Broadway eastbound approaching the I-65 split. Klein Avenue between 80-94 and the Lakeshore and over the Big Bridge looks good. Toll Road, no issues. I-94 through Porter and LaPorte counties and in and out of southwest Michigan. Over the Illinois line, inbound forward to the Ryan, bunching up as you approach the Dan Ryan merge. That's typical. 394 on the Illinois side looks good. US 30, US 41, State Road 49, US 421. Things moving along in pretty good shape. Scott Rosenberg, Region News Team Traffic.
0: For Northwest Indiana, highs in the mid-70s today. East winds 5 to 10 miles per hour. Tonight, showers and thunderstorms likely late. Lows in the upper 50s. East winds 5 to 10 miles per hour. Showers Saturday with thunderstorms also likely in the morning, and then a slight chance of thunderstorms in the afternoon, highs in the mid-70s, southeast winds 5 to 10 miles per hour. Showers Saturday night with a chance of thunderstorms, lows in the lower 60s. Showers with a chance of thunderstorms Sunday, highs around 70.
2: 6:34 now and 66 degrees in Merrillville, 66 in Michigan City at the lakefront. The White Sox are back in front of the AL Central by a hair. The team edged the Tigers 3-1 at home. Chicago now leads Cleveland on a tiebreaker for first place in the division, and they'll continue the series against Detroit tonight. The Cubs back on the diamond this evening. They'll square off against Ellie De La Cruz and the Reds in the first of three games from Cincinnati. The Cubs still hold an NL wildcard spot. WNBA, the Mystics beat the Sky 110-80. The Fever visit the Tempo tonight. Hockey is back with the NHL preseason getting underway. The Blackhawks visiting the Wild on Saturday. College football Saturday, 2-0 Indiana hosts Western Kentucky. Notre Dame hosts Michigan State, Fighting Irish and Spartans, both 2-0. Purdue is 1-1. They visit UCLA. VU is 1-1, visiting 1-2 Indiana State tomorrow. The Bills put together a dominating performance to kick off week two of the NFL season, 41-31 over the Lions. The Bears host the Vikings at noon Sunday, while the Colts visit the Chiefs on Sunday Night Football. Prep football tonight, Hobart hosts Andrean in a key NCC matchup. Chesterton is at Valpo. Merrillville hosts Michigan City. Crown Point hosts Portage. We'll get a complete rundown from Region Sports this morning at 8:30, lunchtime at 12:30, and tonight before kickoff at 6:30. 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I'm Scott Rosenberg. That's sports.
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2: Well, it was on this very day, September the 18th, back in 1968, the Beatles recorded 20 takes of this one.

Is it your birthday? 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Rhodey Mel Evans added Haddon Clap's Yoko Ono, and Patty Harrison contributed backing vocals on the track from the White Album. The Rock of the Region, X-Rock 103.9, our Good Morning Beatles song presented, as always, by Mega Beatles. 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It's an incredible show, and it'll just make you feel good. 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

0: Volume on the rise. Doing pretty well on our highways and expressways. I-65 from the Lakeshore to Lafayette looks good. Through Lake County on the Borman Expressway, no issues there. A little bit of work zone slowdown near Broadway eastbound approaching the I-65 split. Klein Avenue between 80-94 and the Lakeshore and over the big bridge looks good. Toll Road, no issues. I-94 through Porter and LaPorte counties and in and out of southwest Michigan over the Illinois line. Inbound forward to the Ryan, bunching up as you approach the Dan Ryan merge. That's typical. 394 on the Illinois side looks good. US 30, US 41, State Road 49, US 421. Things moving along in pretty good shape. Scott Rosenberg, Region News Team Traffic.
1: For Northwest Indiana, a high near 73 this afternoon. East winds 5 to 10 miles per hour. Tonight, showers and thunderstorms likely late. Lows in the upper 50s. East winds 5 to 10 miles per hour. Showers and thunderstorms likely Saturday, highs in the mid-70s. Southeast winds 5 to 10 miles per hour. Showers Saturday night with a chance of thunderstorms, lows in the lower 60s. Showers with a slight chance of thunderstorms Sunday, highs around 70.
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1: President Trump says he has not decided whether to annihilate the Iranian regime. In an interview with Axios published Thursday, Trump reportedly said, in his words, "I have a big decision coming up. Do I want to go in and annihilate them or do I not?" Trump is planning to meet next week with leaders from six Gulf countries on the sidelines of the United Nations General Assembly in New York. Warren Buffett is stepping down as chairman of Berkshire Hathaway. It will be effective immediately. Buffett will become chairman emeritus and his son Howard will replace him as chairman. The legendary investor, known as the Oracle of Omaha, has led Omaha, Nebraska-based Berkshire since 1965. Psychedelic pop artist Peter Max has died. He was 88. More from Mark Mayfield.
2: A family spokesperson said he died in New York City after suffering from a long illness. His works were prevalent during the 1960s hippie movement in the U.S.
1: I'm Michael Kastner.
3: Hoosiers in 19 counties impacted by the August 11 storms will receive additional SNAP benefits. The U.S. Department of Agriculture approved the request to replace SNAP benefits for thousands of homes. The list includes all of Lake and Porter counties and specific zip codes elsewhere, including LaPorte and Pulaski counties. Governor Mike Braun directed the Indiana Family and Social Services Administration to apply for the federal waiver, which allows for automatic replacement between 15% and 60% of a family's monthly SNAP payment. In Valparaiso, the Mac Foundation's 7th Annual First Responder Appreciation and Demonstration Day is this Saturday, September 19th, from 9 a.m. to 1 p.m. The free family-friendly event includes an opportunity to check out fire trucks and emergency vehicles, watch self-defense demonstrations, see live fire demos, rope rescues, helicopter landings, and more. 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
5: Nice change after the difficulties of yesterday morning. Volume starting to hit its peak, but we're moving along in pretty good shape on our highways and expressways across Northwest Indiana. If you're headed to Chicago, Ford to the Ryan, that's looking pretty typical. South Shore Gary Metro Station, that elevator's still out. The nearest accessible location is the East Chicago Station. 219-405-7743, our hotline. No South Shore trains reporting behind this morning. Everything on time. Scott Rosenberg, Region News Team Traffic.
3: For Northwest Indiana, highs in the mid-70s today. East winds 5 to 10 miles per hour. Tonight, showers and thunderstorms likely late. Lows in the upper 50s, east winds 5 to 10 miles per hour. Showers Saturday with thunderstorms also likely in the morning, and then a slight chance of thunderstorms in the afternoon. Highs in the mid-70s, southeast winds 5 to 10 miles per hour. Showers Saturday night with a chance of thunderstorms, lows in the lower 60s. Showers with a chance of thunderstorms Sunday, highs around 70. That's your region forecast.
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0: 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No accidents or incidents to report. Volume starting to hit peak periods right now. So slowing down a little bit, bumping along light to light, US 30, US 41, and the like, bunching up in front of Lake Central High School right now on Wicker Avenue or Route 41 there. If you're headed to Chicago, inbound forward to the Ryan looks pretty good. 394 on the Illinois side as well. All of our major expressways, I-65, the Borman, the Toll Road, I-94 through Porter and LaPorte counties, all checking out okay. Scott Rosenberg, Region News Team Traffic.
1: For Northwest Indiana, a high near 73 this afternoon. East winds 5 to 10 miles per hour. Tonight, showers and thunderstorms likely late. Lows in the upper 50s. East winds 5 to 10 miles per hour. Showers and thunderstorms likely Saturday. Highs in the mid-70s. Southeast winds 5 to 10 miles per hour. Showers Saturday night with a chance of thunderstorms. Lows in the lower 60s. Showers with a slight chance of thunderstorms Sunday. Highs around 70.
0: 717. Friday morning, 65 in Dyer, 66 in Winfield, and Lakes of the Four Seasons.
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Fuel and Fire, and that which Metallica desires. 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I'm Scott Rosenberg. Laura Velushko's got the latest from Region News. I'll recheck the roads. The forecast, we'll talk to Region News team meteorologist Matt Wentz on that one. And sports in there, too. Bears and Vikings Sunday. I'm a little uncomfortable with all the hype that's being heaped on the Bears. I mean, people act like they're going to stomp through the season like Godzilla. It's only been one game. Let's take it back a notch or two. This should be a pretty good one Sunday against the Vikings. Good indicator, too. Dead Flowers, that's the Stones. That's right now. And then the news break is next on the X.

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1: In Gary, Gary Chicago International Airport says it's breaking ground today for a new $18 million air traffic control tower. The project represents the culmination of a multi-year effort to replace the airport's existing control tower, which has served the airport since 1972. The new facility, officials say, will enhance airfield visibility, operational efficiency, communications capabilities, and safety, while supporting the airport's continued growth as a key transportation asset for Northwest Indiana and the greater Chicago region. In LaPorte County, the Indiana Bureau of Motor Vehicles says the Michigan City branch is moving and will have expanded services. A news release said the current location at 1724 Highway 20 Michigan City will continue operations through Saturday, September 19th. The new Michigan City location, 1551 South Woodland Avenue, will open Tuesday, September 22nd and maintain its current operating hours. The BMV says the branch will increase from 7 to 12 customer service stations and will add 7 knowledge testing stations for customers needing to take the driver's license knowledge exam. 3 new BMV Connect kiosks will be available to complete more than a dozen transaction types 24 hours a day, 7 days a week. In Munster, Humane Indiana's Paws in the Park is this Saturday, September 19th, noon to 3 p.m. at Community Park on Calumet Avenue. The annual fundraiser for the nonprofit Animal Shelter and Adoption Center will feature an afternoon of live music, vendors, food, and activities. Your forecast for the region coming up. I'm Laura Velushko.
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2: Doing all right so far. No accidents or incidents to report. Volume starting to hit peak periods right now, so slowing down a little bit, bumping along light to light, US 30, US 41, and the like, bunching up in front of Lake Central High School right now on Wicker Avenue or Route 41 there. If you're headed to Chicago, inbound forward to the Rhine looks pretty good. 394 on the Illinois side as well. All of our major expressways, I-65, the Borman, the Toll Road, I-94 through Porter and LaPorte counties, all checking out okay. Scott Rosenberg, Region News Team Traffic. Region News Team Meteorologist Matt Wintz. I tell you, you were talking about kind of an autumnal feel to next week. It looks like we might have to plow through a rainy weekend first, huh?
3: Yeah, we said plow. I got a little nervous next week. I'm like, no, we're too soon for that. But yeah, we've got some rain on the way this weekend. And yeah, you're right, Scott. Next week's numbers coming even cooler this morning. It is definitely going to feel like fall as we begin fall next Tuesday evening. So let's dive into the forecast for your weekend. Today is our dry period as high pressure builds in briefly. We have quite a few clouds that'll mix with sunshine here today. Not a bad day. We'll stay dry. We're in the low 70s. That's it this afternoon, and humidity is manageable. Friday night football, we're going to watch a few showers off towards the north. I think we can keep them at bay, but we'll have to keep an eye on that radar. Tonight, some showers move in, even a couple rumbles of thunder. We're back down into the low 60s. And in terms of this weekend, I know I spit a lot of words at you just to help you remember it. We're going to have waves of rain and thunderstorms mainly in the morning hours. So Saturday morning, Sunday morning, we've got 2 waves of moisture that look to work through. We could have some more heavy rain, maybe some flooding issue depending on where that heavy rain sets up. The afternoon, Saturday and Sunday, we'll have some scattered activity, but it should be much improved versus the morning. We're in the mid-70s tomorrow. Upper 60s as cooler air starts to work in on Sunday. And then, Scott, next week I've got low to mid-60s Monday,
2: wow.
3: Tuesday, even into Wednesday. We'll have some showers around with another system that slowly comes through here Monday into Tuesday. But overall, very cool next week, and I don't see any big warm-ups beyond that, at least over the next 10 days or so.
2: Let the seasonal allergies run wild.
3: That's right. That ragweed is going to be so fun about a week from now.
2: All right, Region News Team Meteorologist Matt Wintz, thank you so much, and we'll hear from you again lunchtime, 12 o'clock.
3: All right, thanks, Scott.
2: It's 7:36 now, 66 in Cedar Lake, 67 in Lake Station. 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It's coming up. The White Sox are back in front of the AL Central by a hair. The team edged the Tigers 3-1 at home. Chicago now leads Cleveland on a tiebreaker for first place in the division, and they'll continue the series against Detroit tonight. The Cubs back on the diamond this evening. They'll square off against Eli De La Cruz and the Reds in the first of three games from Cincinnati. The Cubs still hold an NL wild card spot. WNBA, the Mystics beat the Sky 110-80. The Fever visit the Tempo tonight. Hockey is back with the NHL preseason getting underway. The Blackhawks visiting the Wild on Saturday. College football Saturday, 2-0 Indiana hosts Western Kentucky. Notre Dame hosts Michigan State, Fighting Irish and Spartans, both 2-0. Purdue is 1-1. They visit UCLA. VU is 1-1, visiting 1-2 Indiana State tomorrow. The Bills put together a dominating performance to kick off week two of the NFL season, 41-31 over the Lions. The Bears host the Vikings at noon Sunday, while the Colts visit the Chiefs on Sunday Night Football. Prep football tonight, Hobart hosts Sandrian in a key NCC matchup. Chesterton is at Valpo. Merrillville hosts Michigan City. Crown Point hosts Portage. We'll get a complete rundown from Region Sports this morning at 8:30, lunchtime at 12:30, and tonight before kickoff at 6:30. 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I'm Scott Rosenberg. That's sports.
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That was top five on my list for most righteous jams ever. Voodoo Child, Slate Return, Jimi Hendrix, The Rock of the Region, X-Rock 103.9. We lost Jimi Hendrix on this day back in 1970, pronounced dead on arrival at St. Mary Abbott's Hospital in London. He died at the age of 27. He left a message, "I need help, bad man," on his manager's answer phone earlier that night. Rumors and conspiracy theories grew up around Hendrix's death. Eric Burden of the Animals claimed that Jimmy had committed suicide, but that's contradicted by reports that he was in a good frame of mind. In 2009, a former Animals roadie, again the Animals, published a book claiming that Jimmy's manager, maybe they had the same management, Jimmy's manager had admitted to him that he arranged the murder of Hendrix since the guitarist wanted out of his contract. I had no idea there were so many conspiracy theories around Jimi Hendrix's death. I think the CIA killed him personally. The Rock of the Region, X-Rock 103.9. The only time The Who went number one on the album chart was with this one, and they went number one on this day for Who's Next. So we've got the rest of Today in Rock History coming up. 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
1: Are no accidents or incidents to report. Volume starting to hit peak periods right now. So slowing down a little bit, bumping along light to light. US 30, US 41, and the like, bunching up in front of Lake Central High School right now on Wicker Avenue or Route 41 there. If you're headed to Chicago, inbound forward to the Rhine looks pretty good. 394 on the Illinois side as well. All of our major expressways, I-65, the Borman, the Toll Road, I-94 through Porter and LaPorte counties, all checking out okay. Scott Rosenberg, Region News Team Traffic.
2: For Northwest Indiana, highs in the mid-70s today. East winds 5 to 10 miles per hour. Tonight, showers and thunderstorms likely late. Lows in the upper 50s. East winds 5 to 10 miles per hour. Showers Saturday with thunderstorms also likely in the morning, and then a slight chance of thunderstorms in the afternoon. Highs in the mid-70s. Southeast winds 5 to 10 miles per hour. Showers Saturday night with a chance of thunderstorms, lows in the lower 60s. Showers with a chance of thunderstorms Sunday, highs around 70.
1: 751 now and 67 degrees in Munster. It's 66 in DeMott.
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8: Here's a look at today, September 18th in rock history. Today in 1968, the Beatles wrote and recorded Birthday in one long session at Abbey Road Studios. They did 20 takes of the song, finishing around 5 a.m. Their usual producer, George Martin, was on vacation. In 1983, Kiss released their Lick It Up album, surprising fans by appearing on MTV and the album cover without their usual makeup. They'd stay unmasked for over a decade. And the man who single-handedly changed the sound of rock guitar, Jimi Hendrix, died on this day in 1970 in London. He was just 27 years old. And that's a look at today, September 18th in rock history.
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1: A panel of human rights experts commissioned by the United Nations says they have reasonable grounds to believe the U.S. committed war crimes in Iran. The International Fact-Finding Mission submitted its report on Thursday and said two airstrikes in late February on a southern city in Iran killed at least 178 civilians. A Republican congresswoman is accusing President Trump of going too far with federal immigration enforcement operations. A new campaign ad by Florida Republican Maria Elvira Salazar addresses the president, says the same Hispanics who helped get you to the White House in 2024 feel betrayed today. And the NASCAR Cup Series postseason continues with a unique race on Saturday. More from Tammy Trujillo.
2: The field squares off in the Bass Pro Shops night race at Bristol Motor Speedway in Tennessee. Kyle Larson's trying to build on his victory at Worldwide Technology Raceway last weekend.
1: I'm Michael Kastner.
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4: 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Tammy Roth of the Office of Disaster Recovery and Resilience.
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4: Roth says you can get details in several places.
5: 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And the application is very simple. It's about maybe 15, 20 questions tops. They can also, if they had any further questions, they can call 1-800-659-2955.
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7: Doing all right so far. No accidents or incidents to report. Volume starting to hit peak periods right now. So slowing down a little bit, bumping along light to light. US 30, US 41, and the like, bunching up in front of Lake Central High School right now on Wicker Avenue or Route 41 there. If you're headed to Chicago, inbound forward to the Rhine looks pretty good. 394 on the Illinois side as well. All of our major expressways, I-65, the Borman, the Toll Road, I-94 through Porter and LaPorte counties, all checking out okay. Scott Rosenberg, Region News Team Traffic.
3: For Northwest Indiana, a high near 73 this afternoon. East winds 5 to 10 miles per hour. Tonight, showers and thunderstorms likely late. Lows in the upper 50s. East winds 5 to 10 miles per hour. Showers and thunderstorms likely Saturday. Highs in the mid-70s. Southeast winds 5 to 10 miles per hour. Showers Saturday night with a chance of thunderstorms. Lows in the lower 60s. Showers with a slight chance of thunderstorms Sunday. Highs around 70.
7: 8:05 Friday morning, September the 18th. Last weekend of summer. We're going into here, 66 in Crown Point, 66 in Valpo, 68 right now in Rensselaer.
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moving along pretty well along the Gypsy Road right now, wherever that might be. And the rest of the region running along pretty good as well. Although we've got an accident reported now on the eastbound side of US 30 just before Taft Street. We'll get to another traffic and weather check coming up. Nice day today. Partly sunny with a high right around 73 degrees. The humidity is down too. That's good. Janie Jane, it's Jefferson Starship on the X.

0: 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In the Maryville corridor, US 30 eastbound side, we got a crash reported near Taft Street, so expect some delays, particularly on the eastbound side there. Eastbound 8094, just a little sluggish through the Gary corridor right now, heading through roadwork areas and the like. Everything else looking pretty typical, pretty decent on a Friday morning so far, traffic-wise, travel-wise. 219-405-7743, our hotline. Scott Rosenberg, Region News Team Traffic.
1: For Northwest Indiana, highs in the mid-70s today. East winds 5 to 10 miles per hour. Tonight, showers and thunderstorms likely late. Lows in the upper 50s. East winds 5 to 10 miles per hour. Showers Saturday with thunderstorms also likely in the morning, and then a slight chance of thunderstorms in the afternoon. Highs in the mid-70s. Southeast winds 5 to 10 miles per hour. Showers Saturday night with a chance of thunderstorms. Lows in the lower 60s. Showers with a chance of thunderstorms Sunday. Highs around 70. That's your region forecast.
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0: The National Weather Service Chicago says multiple rounds of rain are likely this weekend and localized flooding is possible. Region News Team meteorologist Matt Wintz.
1: We're going to have waves of rain and thunderstorms mainly in the morning hours. So Saturday morning, Sunday morning, we've got two waves of moisture that look to work through. We could have some more heavy rain, maybe some flooding issue depending on where that heavy rain sets up. The afternoon, Saturday and Sunday, we'll have some scattered activity, but it should be much improved versus the morning.
0: And with the beginning of fall this Tuesday, he says region weather will be much more fall-like.
1: Very cool next week, and I don't see any big warm-ups beyond that, at least over the next 10 days or so.
0: Your full forecast for the region coming up. In Hobart, Tom Lounge's Entertainment presents a benefit for Aaron's Farm this Saturday, September 19th at Hobart Art Theater. $10 minimum donation requested to attend the all-ages event, a storm recovery benefit to help the animal rescue and sanctuary recover from tornado and severe weather damage. The nonprofit in August said severe weather knocked down 10 giant trees and one tree split their remaining big horse shelter in half. Two other shelters were destroyed in earlier storms this summer. They said all their animals and staff are okay and they have a lot of cleanup ahead, along with fence repairs and replacing damaged structures. We have more details at Animal Corner at our website. Your forecast for the region coming up. I'm Laura Voluschko.
2: In the Maryville corridor, U.S. 30 eastbound side, we got a crash reported near Taft Street, so expect some delays, particularly on the eastbound side there. Eastbound 8094, just a little sluggish through the Gary corridor right now, heading through roadwork areas and the like. Everything else looking pretty typical, pretty decent on a Friday morning so far, traffic-wise, travel-wise. 219-405-7743, our hotline. Scott Rosenberg, Region News Team Traffic.
0: For Northwest Indiana, a high near 73 this afternoon. East winds 5 to 10 miles per hour. Tonight, showers and thunderstorms likely late, lows in the upper 50s. East winds 5 to 10 miles per hour. Showers and thunderstorms likely Saturday, highs in the mid-70s. Southeast winds 5 to 10 miles per hour. Showers Saturday night with a chance of thunderstorms, lows in the lower 60s. Showers with a slight chance of thunderstorms Sunday, highs around 70.
3: With the Region Sports Network, this is Mike DeWan with the Region Sports Report. We enter the halfway point of the regular season. Here are the top games to look out for on the gridiron this evening. Calumet Christian goes to Bishop Knoll. Culver Academy visits Hammond Central. East Chicago Central takes on Munster. The number 5 Griffith Panthers are on the road at River Forest. Number 10 Hanover Central looks to bounce back at Kankakee Valley. Number 9 Lowell is at Highland. Westside visits Calumet. Number 6 Wheeler takes on the host Boone Grove Wolves. Whiting is at Lake Station. On Saturday, the Morton Governors face Phelan Academy and Bowman Academy is on the road against the Illinois Crusaders. And on the Region Sports Network, number 4 Andrean visits the Brickyard to take on the 3rd-ranked Hobart Brickies. The top-ranked Crown Point Bulldogs welcome in Portage. LaPorte will hike it to Lake Central. Michigan City is at the home of the 2nd-ranked Maryville Pirates. And the Campbell Meridian Cup is on the line as number 8 Chesterton takes on number 6 Valparaiso. We will be live all night long with scoreboard and studio updates, so be sure to check us out on YouTube, Facebook, Instagram, X, and at our website at regionsports.com. That's all from us. I'm Mike DeWan with the Region Sports Network, the only game in town.
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Well, summer's still here for a few days anyway, so dance. Go ahead, dance in the streets. The Rock of the Region X, Rock 103.9. Come jam with us on Saturday, November 7th at the Hard Rock in Gary. 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Tickets, $21 and change, that's all. 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

0: Yes, please pass it all around. That show is coming up November 7th, a Saturday night at the Hard Rock. Chester Brown, Salamander Drake, and those guys, the Seepwater Band, all on the stage as we rock the region with Iron Workers Local 395. 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Maryville Corridor, US 30. We got a crash at US 30 at Taft. It's an eastbound crash, so that's where most of the delays are starting at around Whitcomb. But we got delays at that intersection in all directions, really, as a result of that. Big sluggish on the eastbound side of 8094 through the Gary Corridor. Everything else looking pretty typical this morning so far. 219-405-7743, our hotline. Scott Rosenberg, Region News Team Traffic.
1: For northwest Indiana, highs in the mid-70s today. East winds 5 to 10 miles per hour. Tonight, showers and thunderstorms likely late. Lows in the upper 50s. East winds 5 to 10 miles per hour. Showers Saturday with thunderstorms also likely in the morning, and then a slight chance of thunderstorms in the afternoon, highs in the mid-70s, southeast winds 5 to 10 miles per hour. Showers Saturday night with a chance of thunderstorms, lows in the lower 60s. Showers with a chance of thunderstorms Sunday, highs around 70.
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2: President Trump says he's undecided on whether or not he should annihilate the Iranian regime. In an interview with Axios that was published Thursday, Trump reportedly said, "I have a big decision coming up. Do I want to go in and annihilate them or do I not?" A woman accused of causing a deadly bus collision that triggered a fatal helicopter crash will be arraigned in Los Angeles today. Authorities say 36-year-old Bailey Lynn Rios drove her SUV the wrong way and crashed into an L.A. bus on Tuesday, killing two people. An NBC News helicopter covering the collision also crashed, killing three more people. The brother of the helicopter reporter killed, Ileana Moreno, is sharing a warning about fundraising scams following his sister's death. More from Tammy Trujillo.
3: In a post on X, Johan Moreno expressed his appreciation for the support his family's been receiving. He says he and his family are not collecting donations of money, so any online donation pages are not endorsed by them.
2: I'm Michael Kastner.
4: The Indiana Department of Homeland Security says a one-stop shop will be open in Lake County Wednesday, September 23rd through Friday, September 25th, 9 a.m. to 6 p.m., and again Monday, September 28th through Friday, October 2nd, also 9 a.m. to 6 p.m. Central Time, to assist with recovery resources after the August severe storms. The one-stop center will be at United Steelworkers Local 1014 on Texas Street in Gary. Appointments are not necessary. In Merrillville, NDOT says the right lane of northbound I-65 near US 30 and the ramp from westbound US 30 to northbound I-65 will close for about 6 days beginning on or after this Sunday, September 20th, for road repairs. This work was originally scheduled for this week but was postponed. Overnight lane closures will continue on I-65 and Crown Point between 109th Avenue and US 231 on weekdays during the hours of 4 p.m. to 6 a.m. over the next 2 weeks. NDOT says the lane closures are to remove the lane shifts at 113th Avenue and for concrete repairs on the 113th Avenue Center Pier. The 113th Avenue Bridge over I-65 in Crown Point will continue to be closed to the end of October for a bridge deck and partial superstructure replacement project. NDOT says lane closures will occur on I-65 in this location as needed for construction activities. Your forecast for the region coming up. I'm Laura Velushko.
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6: Merrillville Corridor, US 30. We got a crash at US 30. At Taft, it's an eastbound crash, so that's where most of the delays are, starting at around Whitcomb. But we got delays at that intersection in all directions, really, as a result of that. Big sluggish on the eastbound side of 8094 through the Gary Corridor. Everything else looking pretty typical this morning so far. 219-405-7743, our hotline. 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
4: For Northwest Indiana, a high near 73 this afternoon. East winds 5 to 10 miles per hour. Tonight, showers and thunderstorms likely late. Lows in the upper 50s. East winds 5 to 10 miles per hour. Showers and thunderstorms likely Saturday, highs in the mid-70s. Southeast winds 5 to 10 miles per hour. Showers Saturday night with a chance of thunderstorms, lows in the lower 60s. Showers with a slight chance of thunderstorms Sunday, highs around 70.
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In Munster, Humane Indiana's Paws in the Park is this Saturday, September 19th, 9 a.m. to 3 p.m. at Community Park on Calumet Avenue. The annual fundraiser for the nonprofit Animal Shelter and Adoption Center will feature an afternoon of live music, vendors, food, and activities. In LaPorte County, the Indiana Bureau of Motor Vehicles says the Michigan City branch is moving and will have expanded services. A news release said the current location at 1720.

0: 24 Highway 20 Michigan City will continue operations through Saturday, September 19th. The new Michigan City location, 1551 South Woodland Avenue, will open Tuesday, September 22nd and maintain its current operating hours. The BMV says the branch will increase from 7 to 12 customer service stations and will add 7 knowledge testing stations for customers needing to take the driver's license knowledge exam. 3 new BMV Connect kiosks will be available to complete more than a dozen transaction types 24 hours a day, 7 days a week. Your forecast for the region coming up. I'm Laura Voluschko. For northwest Indiana, highs in the mid-70s today. East winds 5 to 10 miles per hour. Tonight, showers and thunderstorms likely late. Lows in the upper 50s. East winds 5 to 10 miles per hour. Showers Saturday with thunderstorms also likely in the morning, and then a slight chance of thunderstorms in the afternoon. Highs in the mid-70s. Southeast winds 5 to 10 miles per hour. Showers Saturday night with a chance of thunderstorms, lows in the lower 60s. Showers with a chance of thunderstorms Sunday, highs around 70. That's your region forecast.
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5: Here's a look at today, September 18th in rock history. Today in 1968, the Beatles wrote and recorded Birthday in one long session at Abbey Road Studios. They did 20 takes of the song, finishing around 5 a.m. Their usual producer, George Martin, was on vacation. In 1983, Kiss released their Lick It Up album, surprising fans by appearing on MTV and the album cover without their usual makeup. They'd stay unmasked for over a decade. And the man who single-handedly changed the sound of rock guitar, Jimi Hendrix, died on this day in

0: 1970 in London. He was just 27 years old. And that's a look at today, September 18th in rock history.
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1: President Trump says he's undecided on whether or not to annihilate the Iranian regime. In an interview with Axios, Trump reportedly said, "I have a big decision coming up. Do I want to go in and annihilate them or do I not?" The interview comes as a UN human rights panel says they have reasonable grounds to believe the U.S. committed war crimes in Iran. The two Los Angeles news crew members killed in a helicopter crash this week are set to be honored in Washington, D.C. The Fallen Journalist Memorial will recognize reporter Ileana Moreno and pilot George Marcino, who died Tuesday when their helicopter crashed while covering a deadly bus collision. Amazon's Fall Prime Day event will make its return on October 6th and 7th. More from Monica Nelson.
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5: 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It's about maybe 15, 20 questions tops. 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
3: For Northwest Indiana, a high near 73 this afternoon. East winds 5 to 10 miles per hour. Tonight, showers and thunderstorms likely late. Lows in the upper 50s. East winds 5 to 10 miles per hour. Showers and thunderstorms likely Saturday. Highs in the mid-70s. Southeast winds 5 to 10 miles per hour. Showers Saturday night with a chance of thunderstorms, lows in the lower 60s. Showers with a slight chance of thunderstorms Sunday, highs around 70.
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103.9. Bono with you here. Happy Friday to you. Do your little personal Friday dance on your own time. We got The Who coming up. We get to Uriah Heep this hour. Pink Floyd, some Bachman Turner Overdrive. We are stacked all day long here on the X. Our Live at Lunch at 12:20. Also, we'll have our 2 at 2 at 2:20 right now. Van Morrison on the X.

0: The Rock of the Region, X-Rock 103.9, Van Morrison from 1971's album Tupelo Honey. That's Wild Night. Bono with you here. We got The Who and Rush coming up. Coming up today with our Live at Lunch at 12:20. We'll feature none other than Kiss. We'll do it at 12:20 this afternoon right here on the X.
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It's the Wizard from Uriah Heep on the Rock of the Region, X-Rock 103.9. Bonner with you here, Famous Wizards, as we go along through this Friday. Who do you think is the most famous wizard right now? Would it still be Harry Potter? That would be my guess, yeah. I've got a list in front of me here. Merlin, the sorcerer and advisor to King Arthur in classic British myth. Gandalf, the wise, gray-robed wizard from J.R.R. Tolkien's The Lord of the Rings. That's a good one, too. Harry Potter, of course. Albus Dumbledore, the powerful and eccentric headmaster of Hogwarts from the Harry Potter series. And then you've got Mickey Mouse from The Sorcerer's Apprentice. How about that one? That's pretty cool. And I would add to that our very own Chicagoland's famous Marshall Brodeen, from Bozo Circus fame as Wizzo and TV Magic Cards. I mean, he was a good wizard, too. I'd love to be a wizard. You would have...

In Munster, Humane Indiana's Paws in the Park is this Saturday, September 19th, 9 a.m. to 3 p.m. at Community Park on Calumet Avenue. The annual fundraiser for the nonprofit Animal Shelter and Adoption Center will feature an afternoon of live music, vendors, food, and activities. In LaPorte County, the Indiana Bureau of Motor Vehicles says the Michigan City branch is moving and will have expanded services. A news release said the current location at 1724 Highway 20 Michigan City will continue operations through Saturday, September 19th. The new Michigan City location, 1551 South Woodland Avenue, will open Tuesday, September 22nd and maintain its current operating hours. The BMV says the branch will increase from 7 to 12 customer service stations and will add 7 knowledge testing stations for customers needing to take the driver's license knowledge exam. 3 new BMV Connect kiosks will be available to complete more than a dozen transaction types 24 hours a day, 7 days a week. Your forecast for the region coming up. I'm Laura Voluschko. For northwest Indiana, highs in the mid-70s today. East winds 5 to 10 miles per hour. Tonight, showers and thunderstorms likely late. Lows in the upper 50s, east winds 5 to 10 miles per hour. Showers Saturday with thunderstorms also likely in the morning.

0: Then a slight chance of thunderstorms in the afternoon. Highs in the mid-70s. Southeast winds 5 to 10 miles per hour. Showers Saturday night with a chance of thunderstorms. Lows in the lower 60s. Showers with a chance of thunderstorms Sunday. Highs around 70.
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The lunatic is on the grass. 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

0: Song that takes you way back, especially if you're from Roseland, that Southeast Chicago neighborhood. Roseland Nights, M&R Rush. You could pick that one up on a music seller or streamer near you. You can also get their book, Reach for the Stars, the M&R Rush Story. That song written by the author of the book, James Arvia. It's a good one for sure. My grandfather was from Roseland. I think that was where my grandparents first lived after they got married a billion years ago. My grandmother was from the bush. That would be near south side of the city on US 41. I think that was a pretty fancy neighborhood back in the day. I'm not saying they were fancy and rich. They were not. But that's where they were from. And then they, you know, moved over to Roseland when they got married. And then right to the east side on Avenue A in the shadow of the toll road. I remember it well. That was a fun time and a good neighborhood to live in, certainly. Bachman Turner Overdrive and Jackson Browne coming up.
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0: 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It brings the heat.
1: Temperatures are going to surge, and as a result, it's going to get hot around here.
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2: President Trump says he's deciding if he should annihilate the Iranian regime or not. In an interview with Axios that was published Thursday, Trump reportedly said, "I have a big decision coming up. Do I want to go in and annihilate them or do I not?" He added, "It's a big decision. Anything could happen with me." President Trump will make an announcement on health care later today at the White House. The event is reportedly going to be focusing on Medicaid drug prices. Later, Trump will head to his golf course in Virginia before heading to Camp David for the weekend. Some of music's biggest names will be in Las Vegas this weekend for the iHeartRadio Music Festival. BTS, Benson Boone, Cardi B, Snoop Dogg, and Muse will be hitting the stage over Friday and Saturday. Fans not able to be at T-Mobile Arena can stream it on Disney Plus and Hulu. I'm Michael Kastner.
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5: 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It's about maybe 15, 20 questions tops. They can also, if they had any further questions, they can call 1-800-659-2955.
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3: For Northwest Indiana, a high near 73 this afternoon. East winds 5 to 10 miles per hour. Tonight, showers and thunderstorms likely late. Lows in the upper 50s. East winds 5 to 10 miles per hour. Showers and thunderstorms likely Saturday. Highs in the mid-70s. Southeast winds 5 to 10 miles per hour. Showers Saturday night with a chance of thunderstorms, lows in the lower 60s. Showers with a slight chance of thunderstorms Sunday, highs around 70.
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The Black Crowes' High Head Blues from 1994's Amorica album. Bono with you here. I hear a lot of Santana in that song. There's a little bit of Latin stuff going on in there. Really good, huh? We got Moody Blues coming up this hour. Jane's Addiction, Rod Stewart, the mighty Zeppelin as well. Right now, though, our history mystery for this Friday morning on this date. Back in 1985, David Letterman did the first top 10 list. That's correct. The first top 10 list. It would be on his show pretty much every year until the final broadcast of The Late Show with David Letterman. What was the subject of the first David Letterman top 10 list? Subject, first one. We'll let you know in just a little bit. Right now, Eagles on the X.

0: Take It Easy from the Eagles on the Rock of the Region, X-Rock 103.9, Moody Blues and Black Sabbath coming up right now. Our history mystery for this Friday morning. On this date, back in 1985, David Letterman offers up his first top 10 list of Late Night with David Letterman. What was the subject of the first top 10 list? Well, it was things that almost rhyme with peas.
1: Okay. Number 10, we have heats. Number 9 is rice. Number 8 is moss. Number 7, we have ties. Number 6 is needs. Number 5 is lens. Number 4 is ice. Number 3 is kind of a surprise, nurse. Number 2, we're getting very close now, is leaks. And the number 1 word that almost rhymes with peas, according to our poll, is meats.
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Been caught stealing from Jane's Addiction on the Rock of the Region, X-Rock 103.9. Bono with you here. Laura Belishko coming up at the bottom of the hour with a news update. Just after 12 o'clock's report with Laura, Matt Wintz will join us to give us the lowdown on the weekend's forecast. Well, I'll say this about it. If you're a duck, you will be happy. Right now, it's Rod Stewart, who is not a duck, on the X.

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1: This is Region News team meteorologist Matt Wentz with your Friday night kickoff forecast. Looking good for all of our area games. Some big rivalry games going on as well. Temperatures tonight will fall back down through the 60s, so comfortable stuff. Humidity's not too high either. We will have increasing clouds. We'll watch the radar. A little rain off towards our north should stay there. Overall, not looking bad for our area games tonight. Rain does move in, though, overnight tonight into tomorrow morning. Enjoy the games, everybody. I'm meteorologist Matt Wentz for Region News.
0: In Schererville, the Schererville Street Fest is happening today, Friday, September 18th, 5 to 11:30 p.m., and Saturday, September 19th, 2 to 11:30 p.m., and road closures will be in effect from this morning through early Sunday. Schererville Parks and Recreation has a map of public parking posted at its Facebook page. The festival is in downtown Schererville along Joliet Street. Houston researchers are testing whether making music can help older adults keep their minds in tune as memory begins to fade. Mark Mayfield fills us in.
2: According to a new Rice University announcement, the federal National Institute on Aging is spending $4 million on a five-year study tracking seniors with early cognitive decline, a condition that sharply raises the risk of Alzheimer's and other dementias. The trial will follow 210 people, comparing songwriting classes against group sessions and listening to music at home. Researchers hope that the work reveals whether making music can delay severe mental loss. I'm Mark Mayfield.
0: Your forecast for the region coming up. I'm Laura Velushko. For northwest Indiana, highs in the mid-70s today. East winds 5 to 10 miles per hour. Tonight, showers and thunderstorms likely late. Lows in the upper 50s. East winds 5 to 10 miles per hour. Showers Saturday with thunderstorms also likely in the morning, and then a slight chance of thunderstorms in the afternoon. Highs in the mid-70s. Southeast winds 5 to 10 miles per hour. Showers Saturday night with a chance of thunderstorms, lows in the lower 60s. Showers with a chance of thunderstorms Sunday, highs around 70. That's your region forecast.
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0: Robin Trower from the bicentennial year of 1976, messing with the blues. The Mighty Zeppelin, Misty Mountain Hop, Bonnie with you here. Oh my gosh, I just have the weirdest news that I just found out about right now. One of our favorite restaurants is closing its doors. Ah! And I don't want to say this until I get, you know, some sort of confirmation from the restaurant. So I'm going to just zip my lip right now, and I'll let you know if I find out later what that restaurant is. I've mentioned it a bunch of times here on the Midday Show, so if you're a listener, you may know what I'm talking about. Well, have to wait and see, though. I don't think they open till 11, so we'll figure it out. But man, oh man, this is a shock. The Clash and Jethro Tull on the way.
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1: A flood threat will persist through the weekend in parts of the Plains, Midwest, and Great Lakes. Today, the heaviest rain is set to impact millions in Minnesota, Wisconsin, Iowa, and Illinois. Tomorrow, the storms will move to Des Moines and Chicago. The flood threat will then shift eastward, impacting the Ohio Valley and Northeast. President Trump says he's undecided on whether or not he should annihilate the Iranian regime. In an interview with Axios that was published yesterday, Trump reportedly said, quote, "I have a big decision coming up. Do I want to go in and annihilate them or do I not?" He added, "It's a big decision. Anything could happen with me." Trump is planning to meet with the leaders from six Gulf countries next week on the sidelines of the UN General Assembly in New York and said he wants to use the meeting to hear directly from U.S. allies in the region. And gas prices are on the rise again. AAA puts today's new national average at $4.46 a gallon. That's up 3 cents from yesterday and 40 cents higher than a month ago. I'm Chris Caraggio.
2: In Gary, Gary's Chicago International Airport says it's breaking ground today for a new $18 million air traffic control tower. The project represents the culmination of a multi-year effort to replace the airport's existing control tower, which has served the airport since 1972. The new facility, officials say, will enhance airfield visibility, operational efficiency, communications capabilities, and safety, while supporting the airport's continued growth as a key transportation asset for Northwest Indiana and the greater Chicago region. In LaPorte County, the Indiana Bureau of Motor Vehicles says the Michigan City branch is moving and will have expanded services. A news release said the current location at 1724 Highway 20 Michigan City will continue operations through Saturday, September 19th. The new Michigan City location, 1551 South Woodland Avenue, will open Tuesday, September 22nd and maintain its current operating hours. The BMV says the branch will increase from 7 to 12 customer service stations and will add 7 knowledge testing stations for customers needing to take the driver's license knowledge exam. 3 new BMV Connect kiosks will be available to complete more than a dozen transaction types 24 hours a day, 7 days a week. Your forecast for the region coming up. I'm Laura Voluschko.
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4: This is Region News Team Meteorologist Matt Wentz with a look at your forecast for Northwest Indiana. Dry weather continues this afternoon. How about that? Dry weather this afternoon. We've got a mix of clouds and some sunshine. Temperatures will make it into the low 70s. Those clouds will thicken up, though, and will eventually bring some showers and thunderstorms out of those tonight into early tomorrow, looking at a pretty good wallop of some rain and some thunder around here. Severe weather threat is minimum, but a lot of rain out of this. Leading up to your Saturday morning, we'll make it into the mid-70s, just scattered showers in the afternoon after that morning rain. And then another round moves in Saturday night into Sunday morning with some heavy rain and storms possible around here. We'll be in the upper 60s for highs on Sunday with improving conditions for the afternoon and evening. And then next week, it will feel like fall. My goodness, we start fall officially on Tuesday, but Monday feeling like it as well. We'll be in the low to mid-60s. That's it for a high on Monday. Ditto that on Tuesday. We'll have some rain around with another slow-moving system. And then we should dry out by the middle and latter half of next week, but still staying cool with highs in the 60s for much of next week. Enjoy your weekend, everybody. I'm meteorologist Matt Wentz for Region News.
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Journey's Lights on the Rock of the Region, X-Rock 103.9. Bonna with you here. We've got our Lunchtime Live with Kiss coming up in just a little bit. Rush in queue right now. Birthday shout-outs for this September 18th, 2026. So, Hall of Fame coach Scotty Bowman in the NHL is 93 today. Scotty has the most record. No, he's got the record for most wins in league history. 1,248 wins. Holy moly. Singer, actor Frankie Avalon still around. He's 86 today. Businesswoman Debbie Fields is 70. Actress Jada Pinkett Smith, 55. Bicyclist Lance Armstrong, 55. Actor James Marsden, 53. Touched by an Angel, X-Men, amongst others. Jason Sudeikis is 51 today. And I know there's one other here. Oh, yeah. Lucas Graham is 38. We've got a local birthday to celebrate as well. Kathy Way says Jasmine in Portage is having a birthday Saturday the 19th. She turns 21. All right. Hey, Jasmine, you know what's cool about your birthday, right? You get to eat all the cake. So, hey there, yum yum, eat it. Here's Rush on the X.

0: That's Rush's Red Barchetta on the Rock of the Region, X Rock 1039. Man, I always maintain that's one of their best songs. I really like it a lot. Kiss coming up with our Live at Lunch today. So I just found out that Town Club in Highland on 45th is closing its doors last day tomorrow. Wow. You know, I've been going there forever. I mean, forever. There was a gap where I didn't, because I was living in Crown Point at the time. And, you know, it was just harder to get up that way. But, man, I've been going to that place for a long, long time. Sad to see that go. You notice this? So many places are going. I don't know if people are just, you know, tired of the hassle of owning something or what. I don't know. But it's sad. But I did confirm that with the restaurant. Their last day is tomorrow. And, you know, and don't just go because, oh, it's the last day. We got to go. When Commander closed up in Munster, well, I'll tell you what. I mean, I saw people in that restaurant that I never saw in that restaurant. They claim to be like longtime customers. It's like, you were never there. You know, we were there quite a bit. And then it got jammed for like the last week. And, you know, you had to find a way to go and say goodbye, right? But it was just so difficult because there were so many people there waiting for a seat to eat one last time. Don't do that. I mean, if you haven't been there in a while, just go back to your go back to your chain restaurant. You know, that's just the way I feel about it. I'm a little pissed right now. I'll just say that. All right, I'm just a little pissed. All right, we got Kiss coming up. We'll have our Live at Lunch with the band next here on the X.
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It's our Lunchtime Live with Kiss on the Rock of the Region, X-Rock 103.9. That's Nothing to Lose. Off of their Unplugged, what's interesting is they must pick September 18th as being a day where they do stuff, because on this date in 78, Kiss released a solo album. You know, each member had a solo album, I should say. That was popular. Then, of course, in 83, Kiss was unmasked without their makeup right there on MTV. They're promoting the release of their newest album, Lick It Up. Then they released the album in 87, Crazy Nights. That was to feature the new lineup of Gene, Paul, Bruce, and Eric. So there you go. Lots of Kistery, if you will. This one, live track, it's a Plaster Caster on the X.

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Kansas, what's on my mind on the Rock of the Region, X-Rock. 103.9, Bonna with you here. Don't forget about Rock the Region, presented by Ironworkers Local 395. It's going to be Saturday, November 7th on the main stage at Hard Rock Live in Gary. All kinds of cool stuff being planned for that. I had heard KB talking about it yesterday. Doors open at 6:30. We're benefiting Humane Indiana with the gig. Three local bands. Chester Brown will be our opening act. Salamander Drake will follow. And the Steepwater Band will headline in. They're going to have new music out there, too, I'm sure, because their album gets released on November 6th? I think so. 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Let's go back to the 70s. Here's Boston. It's Don't Look Back on the X.

0: In Merrillville, NDOT says the right lane of northbound I-65 near US 30 and the ramp from westbound US 30 to northbound I-65 will close for about 6 days beginning on or after this Sunday, September 20th, for road repairs. This work was originally scheduled for this week but was postponed. Overnight lane closures will continue on I-65 in Crown Point between 109th Avenue and US 231 on weekdays during the hours of 4 p.m. to 6 a.m. over the next 2 weeks. NDOT says the lane closures are to remove the lane shifts at 113th Avenue and for concrete repairs on the 113th Avenue Center Pier. The 113th Avenue Bridge over I-65 in Crown Point will continue to be closed to the end of October for a bridge deck and partial superstructure replacement project. NDOT says lane closures will occur on I-65 in this location as needed for construction activities. In Hobart, the Northwest Indiana Food Council says its Tomato Fest is this Sunday, September 20th, at Big Maple Lake, an opportunity to taste over 24 varieties of tomatoes, including hard-to-find heirlooms grown by local farmers and gardeners in Northwest Indiana. Organizers say there will also be live music and yard games. The Northwest Indiana Food Council says Tomato Fest is their signature fall fundraiser. Advance ticket purchase is encouraged. Visit the Northwest Indiana Food Council website or Facebook page for details. Your forecast for the region coming up. I'm Laura Velushko. For Northwest Indiana, a high near 73 this afternoon. East winds 5 to 10 miles per hour. Tonight, showers and thunderstorms likely late. Lows in the upper 50s. East winds 5 to 10 miles per hour. Showers and thunderstorms likely Saturday. Highs in the mid-70s. Southeast winds 5 to 10 miles per hour. Showers Saturday night with a chance of thunderstorms. Lows in the lower 60s. Showers with a slight chance of thunderstorms Sunday. Highs around 70.
1: With the Region Sports Network, this is Mike DeWan with the Region Sports Report. We enter the halfway point of the regular season. Here are the top games to look out for on the gridiron this evening. Calumet Christian goes to Bishop Knoll. Culver Academy visits Hammond Central. East Chicago Central takes on Munster. The number 5 Griffith Panthers are on the road at River Forest. Number 10 Hanover Central looks to bounce back at Kankakee Valley. Number 9 Lowell is at Highland. Westside visits Calumet. Number 6 Wheeler takes on the host Boone Grove Wolves. Whiting is at Lake Station. On Saturday, the Morton Governors face Phelan Academy, and Bowman Academy is on the road against the Illinois Crusaders. And on the Region Sports Network, number 4 Andrean visits the Brickyard to take on the 3rd-ranked Hobart Brickies. The top-ranked Crown Point Bulldogs welcome in Portage. LaPorte will hike it to Lake Central. Michigan City is at the home of the 2nd-ranked Maryville Pirates, and the Campbell Meridian Cup is on the line as number 8 Chesterton takes on number 6 Valparaiso. We will be live all night long with scoreboard and studio updates, so be sure to check us out on YouTube, Facebook, Instagram, X, and at our website at regionsports.com. That's all from us. I'm Mike DeWan with the Region Sports Network, the only game in town.
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0: for the region, X-Rock 103.9, Fleetwood Mac before that, with the Chain. Don't forget, KB has your AC/DC high voltage track of the day coming up at 5:05 today. Did you see what happened up in Toronto with the band? They hosted a pop-up event there Wednesday because the Rogers Center, I guess, had storm damage, so AC/DC couldn't perform there. They had to cancel, so instead they all went to the pop-up, and a fan lifted their baby onto the signing table, and Angus chuckled. I saw him chuckle, and he autographed the little baby right before passing the little baby out to bassist Chris Chaney for another signature. That's funny. I would have just said, no. Don't, no more signatures. Leave Angus on the baby. Maybe the baby will be worth something in 70 years. Who knows? The Beatles and Pink Floyd coming up.
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10: Here's a look at today, September 18th in rock history. Today in 1968, the Beatles wrote and recorded Birthday in one long session at Abbey Road Studios. They did 20 takes of the song, finishing around 5 a.m. Their usual producer, George Martin, was on vacation. In 1983, Kiss released their Lick It Up album, surprising fans by appearing on MTV and the album cover without their usual makeup. They'd stay unmasked for over a decade.
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10: and the man who single-handedly changed the sound of rock guitar, Jimi Hendrix, died on this day in 1970 in London. He was just 27 years old. And that's a look at today, September 18th in rock history.
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1: President Trump is set to make an announcement at the White House later today on health care. The event will reportedly be focused on Medicaid drug prices. Later, he'll head to his golf course in Virginia before traveling to Camp David for the weekend. Meantime, Vice President J.D. Vance is heading to Iowa for a rally in Council Bluffs to campaign for Republicans in the state. A flood threat will go through the weekend in parts of the Plains, Midwest, and Great Lakes. Today, the heaviest rain is set to impact millions in Minnesota, Wisconsin, Iowa, and Illinois. Tomorrow, the storms will move to Des Moines and Chicago. The flood threat will then shift eastward, impacting the Ohio Valley and Northeast. The woman accused of causing a deadly L.A. Metro bus crash that preceded a fatal news helicopter crash is expected to be arraigned today. Authorities say 36-year-old Bailey Lynn Rios drove her SUV the wrong way, ran a red light, and crashed into a Metro bus Tuesday. The collision killed two people. The helicopter crash killed three. I'm Chris Caraggio.
2: In Gary, Gary Chicago International Airport says it's breaking ground today for a new $18 million air traffic control tower. The project represents the culmination of a multi-year effort to replace the airport's existing control tower, which has served the airport since 1972. The new facility, officials say, will enhance airfield visibility, operational efficiency, communications capabilities, and safety, while supporting the airport's continued growth as a key transportation asset for Northwest Indiana and the greater Chicago region. In LaPorte County, the Indiana Bureau of Motor Vehicles says the Michigan City branch is moving and will have expanded services. A news release said the current location at 1724 Highway 20 Michigan City will continue operations through Saturday, September 19th. The new Michigan City location, 1551 South Woodland Avenue, will open Tuesday, September 22nd and maintain its current operating hours. The BMV says the branch will increase from 7 to 12 customer service stations and will add 7 knowledge testing stations for customers needing to take the driver's license knowledge exam. 3 new BMV Connect kiosks will be available to complete more than a dozen transaction types 24 hours a day, 7 days a week. Your forecast for the region coming up. I'm Laura Voluszko.
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2: For Northwest Indiana, highs in the mid-70s today. East winds 5 to 10 miles per hour. Tonight, showers and thunderstorms likely late. Lows in the upper 50s. East winds 5 to 10 miles per hour. Showers Saturday with thunderstorms also likely in the morning. And then a slight chance of thunderstorms in the afternoon. Highs in the mid-70s. Southeast winds 5 to 10 miles per hour. Showers Saturday night with a chance of thunderstorms. Lows in the lower 60s. Showers with a chance of thunderstorms Sunday. Highs around 70.
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White Room from Cream on the Rock of the Region. X-Rock 103.9. Bono with you here. Dio on the way this hour. ELO. It's the crew. Some local tunes from the highway band Foreigner as well. Lots more rock. Right now it's Foghat on the X.

0: Bughead on the Rock of the Region, X-Rock 103.9. Bonner with you here. Boy, the White Sox got a much-needed win yesterday over the Detroit Tigers. I'm really kind of hoping that they can just, you know, win the series. We're back tied with the Cleveland Guardians again for first place. So Detroit 6 out. I mean, you know, I guess anything can happen, right? But we'll wait and see. Boy, that is a tight division, though. I mean, really, Minnesota's not out of it either. Really not. Kansas City, they're out of it. But Sox and Guardians just going head-to-head. Ought to be an exciting finish. We'll see what happens. Dio and the Cars coming up.
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ELO, Ma Bell on the Rock of the Region, X-Rock 103.9. Bono with you here. We were listening to Alice Cooper last night in the car on the way tootling around the region. He's back here, Alice's Attic, 7 to midnight, Monday through Saturday, right here on the X. Here's the crew.

0: The National Weather Service Chicago says multiple rounds of rain are likely this weekend and localized flooding is possible. Region News team meteorologist Matt Wintz.
1: We're going to have waves of rain and thunderstorms mainly in the morning hours. So Saturday morning, Sunday morning, we've got two waves of

0: Sure, look to work through. We could have some more heavy rain, maybe some flooding issue, depending on where that heavy rain sets up. The afternoon, Saturday and Sunday, we'll have some scattered activity, but it should be much improved versus the morning.
1: And with the beginning of fall this Tuesday, he says region weather will be much more fall-like.
0: Very cool next week, and I don't see any big warm-ups beyond that, at least over the next 10 days or so.
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1: 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For Northwest Indiana, an isolated shower this afternoon. We'll reach our high of 74. Later, isolated showers, a chance of showers and thunderstorms as well in the overnight, low 58. Showers, thunderstorms early tomorrow, then possibly a thunderstorm in the latter part of the day, high near 75. Showers, possibly a thunderstorm Saturday night, low 62.
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0: The Highway Band on the Rock of the Region, X-Rock 103.9, wants some. Greg Allman, I'm no angel. Bono with you here. Hey, want to go see the Highway Band? You can see them in person Saturday, October 24th, 8 o'clock at Duffy's Place in Valpo. Go and check them out. We got Foreigner coming up. We'll get to Joan Jett, too.
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2: President Trump says he's undecided on whether or not he should annihilate the Iranian regime. In an interview yesterday with Axios, Trump reportedly said, quote, "I have a big decision coming up. Do I want to go in and annihilate them or do I not?" He added, "It's a big decision. Anything could happen with me." Trump is planning to meet with the leaders from six Gulf countries next week on the sidelines of the UN General Assembly in New York and said he wants to use the meeting to hear directly from U.S. allies in the region. President Trump is planning to make an announcement on health care soon at the White House. The event is reportedly focused on Medicaid drug prices. Later, he'll head to his golf course in Virginia before traveling to Camp David for the weekend. Meantime, Vice President J.D. Vance is in Iowa for a rally in Council Bluffs, campaigning for Republicans in the state. A flood threat will persist through the weekend in parts of the Plains, Midwest, and Great Lakes. Today, the heaviest rain is set to impact millions in Minnesota, Wisconsin, Iowa, and Illinois. I'm Chris Caraggio.
3: Hoosiers in 19 counties impacted by the August 11 storms will receive additional SNAP benefits. The U.S. Department of Agriculture approved the request to replace SNAP benefits for thousands of homes. The list includes all of Lake and Porter counties and specific zip codes elsewhere, including LaPorte and Pulaski counties. Governor Mike Braun directed the Indiana Family and Social Services Administration to apply for the federal waiver, which allows for automatic replacement between 15% and 60% of a family's monthly SNAP payment. In Schererville, the Schererville Street Fest is today from 5 p.m. to 11:30 p.m. and Saturday 2 p.m. to 11:30 p.m. There will be road closures in effect from this morning through early Sunday. Schererville Parks and Recreation has a map of public parking posted at its Facebook page. The festival is in downtown Schererville along Joliet Street. For the Region News Team, I'm Mike Bonaventura.
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3: For Northwest Indiana, an isolated shower this afternoon. We'll reach our high of 74. Later, isolated showers, a chance of showers and thunderstorms as well in the overnight, low 58. Showers, thunderstorms early tomorrow, then possibly a thunderstorm in the latter part of the day, high near 75. Showers, possibly a thunderstorm Saturday night, low 62.
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Talking Heads on the Rock of the Region, X-Rock 103.9, Life During Wartime. Bonnet with you here. We've got our 2 of 2 coming up in just a bit with Jimi Hendrix. On this date back in 1970, we lost him. He was only 27. I mean, he definitely is one of those gone too soon guys, right? Well, we'll get to Jimmy, Thin Lizzy, Molly Hatchet, some AC/DC too. Right now, though, the Beatles on the X.

0: Get Back from the Beatles on the Rock of the Region, X Rock 103.9. Bono with you here. We have our 2 at 2 coming up, featuring Jimi Hendrix today. On this date in 1970, it was announced that he had died. He aspirated because of taking, well, too many barbiturates. Sad stuff. Died at the age of 27. Really, he was only around playing music for just a few years professionally. We saw him at Woodstock doing the Star Spangled Banner and all that stuff. So we got to honor him. In fact, the first track we're going to play was from Woodstock. It's Purple Haze. Then we'll get a little Power to Love. It's Jimi Hendrix with our 2 at 2 next on the X.
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Gates open at 5, first whistle 5:30. Go check out the South Shore Roller Derby and the Bloomington Roller Derby this Saturday in Valpo. Looks like it'll be a lot of fun. A lot of fun. Molly.

0: 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In Northwest Indiana, the Small Business Administration is providing low-interest loans as part of disaster recovery in the state. Tammy Roth of the Office of Disaster Recovery and Resilience.
1: These low-interest loans are to repair and replace disaster-damaged property. This also can include real estate, inventory, supplies, machinery, and equipment. For homeowners, this is also to repair and replace disaster-damaged real estate and personal property for renters, which also includes automobiles.
0: Ross says you can get details in several places.
1: Go to lending.sba.gov, and this would allow them to create a portal where where SBA would communicate with them about documentation and submit the application. And the application is very simple. It's about maybe 15, 20 questions tops. They can also, if they had any further questions, they can call 1-800-659-2955.
0: For the Region News Team, I'm Mike Bonaventura. For Northwest Indiana, isolated showers tonight. A chance of a thunderstorm much later, low in the upper 50s. For tomorrow, thunderstorms early, showers likely during the day, high 75. Saturday.

0: Night, showers, low 62. Sunday, we'll have more showers, a high of 70. Sunday night, a chance of storms, low 52. Showers likely Monday, high 64.
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0: Region News Team traffic alert. Thank you, Jimmy, for calling this in. We have very heavy traffic as you're heading eastbound on 8094, heading towards Michigan City. It's really starting to stack up before or after 49, almost all the way to 421. So it's very heavy traffic. He was heading westbound and gave us a call, let us know what's going on. But if you're heading eastbound to Michigan City, you'll want to get off on 49 to avoid that. Anyway, Region News Team Traffic, I'm Phil King.
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0: Salamander Drake Lurker in the Wildwood. 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All right, we got Van Halen coming up. We'll get to the Doors, KB after 3. I'll be back Sunday, noon to 5, right here on the X.
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1: President Trump is set to make an announcement on health care soon at the White House. The event is reportedly focusing on Medicaid drug prices. A flood threat is set to persist through the weekend in parts of the Plains, Midwest, and Great Lakes. Today, the heaviest rain is set to impact millions in Minnesota, Wisconsin, Iowa, and Illinois. Tomorrow, storms will move south to Des Moines and Chicago. The flood threat will then shift eastward, impacting the Ohio Valley and the Northeast. Police in Kansas are investigating after a woman's body was left in a suitcase outside a fire station. The body of 67-year-old Loretta Moody was discovered Wednesday evening in Wichita. Two people who brought the suitcase to the fire station are being interviewed by investigators. Moody had previously been reported as missing. Authorities are working to figure out the exact timeline of events. And Amazon's Fall Prime Day event will make its return October 6th and 7th. Customers will be able to shop for deals across a variety of categories, including tech, tools, home essentials, and everyday basics. I'm Chris Caraggio.
2: It's week 5 for prep football in Indiana. 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
3: This is Region News team meteorologist Matt Wentz with your Friday night kickoff forecast. Looking good for all of our area games. Some big rivalry games going on as well. Temperatures tonight will fall back down through the 60s, so comfortable stuff. Humidity's not too high either. We will have increasing clouds. We'll watch the radar. A little rain off towards our north should stay there. Overall, not looking bad for our area games tonight. Rain does move in, though, overnight tonight into tomorrow morning. Enjoy the games, everybody. I'm meteorologist Matt Wentz for Region News.
2: 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Several have been scheduled, including a newly one added on October 8th at Ivy Tech Valparaiso, 6 to 7:30 Central Time. 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
2: For Northwest Indiana, isolated showers tonight, a chance of a thunderstorm much later, low in the upper 50s. For tomorrow, thunderstorms early, showers likely during the day, high 75. Saturday night, showers, low 62. Sunday, we'll have more showers, a high of 70. Sunday night, a chance of storms, low 52. Showers likely Monday, high 64.
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been around, and that takes his time. About to check outside the game. And you know what I'm talking about. Just let me know if you wanna go to that whole mile on the range. They got a lot of nice girls.

0: you know, he's back in the region with Alice's Attic, Monday through Saturday, right here on X-Rock 103.9. The title cut from Billion Dollar Babies. Hey, everybody, KB taking things over with cloudy skies throughout the day and rain, showers, thunderstorms quite possibly coming our way early evening and could get heavier as we head into the overnight hours. We'll keep you up to date with the latest in the Weather Center, but it's looking to be kind of a wet weekend. So if you're out and about, take a raincoat, take an umbrella with you, and maybe some galoshes. Don't go anywhere. We're just getting started here, and nothing's going to dampen our spirits on a Friday afternoon as we look forward to getting into the weekend. We come right back, and rain or not, we'll go up the country with Canned Heat, and I'm going to spin a cover on the way from Red Hot Chili Peppers.
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Judge was putting together his Beavis and Butthead movie. And along with that, he wanted to put together a really cool soundtrack with some gems that weren't a thing yet. And Red Hot Chili Peppers got on board. That's an Ohio Players tune that they covered for that soundtrack. But I'm glad that the Chili Peppers did, and I'm sure they are as well, because it was a big hit for them, and it crossed formats. It was a number 14 hit on the Alt Airplay charts, got into the top 25 of the Pop Airplay charts, and top 40 of the Billboard Radio Songs chart. Love Roller Coaster, child, right here on X-Rock 103.9 KB with you on a Friday afternoon. 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

Region News Team, traffic alert. We have an accident on northbound Mississippi Street before you get to US 30. That area gets really tight and crowded without an accident. Now it's all the way backed up. It looks like it's past the mall. So if you can avoid that area, that would probably be the best bet. And as you're going west,

0: on 30 before you get to the I-65 interchange. It's pretty much backed up too. So we've got a lot of congestion in that area. We'll keep you up to date. Phil King, Region News Team Traffic.
1: In Illinois, the Village of Lansing says the historic Ford Hangar Expo and Aviation Showcase is this Saturday, September 19th, with attractions, displays, and architectural tours. A Facebook post by the Village of Lansing also said a decision on whether the air performances can be held will be made by 12 p.m. Based on the weather, and in the case of inclement weather, stunt plane pilots and parachute jumpers will be available in a nearby hangar for photos with their planes and interactions with guests. Amazon's Fall Prime Day event will make its return October 6th and 7th. Monica Nelson reports.
2: Customers will be able to shop for deals across a variety of categories, including tech, tools, home essentials, and everyday basics. Amazon's October Prime Day is a smaller version of the company's annual Prime Day sale, although Prime members will still have the opportunity to take advantage of markdowns across hundreds of categories. Prime memberships, which cost $139 a year, provide access to steep discounts and limited time price cuts. I'm Monica Nelson.
1: The World Health Organization is warning of a healthcare worker shortage in the coming years. The organization published a Workforce Trends article that forecasts 67 countries will not have enough healthcare workers to meet health needs by year 2030. The report shows nearly one in four doctors on average is older than 55 and will retire in the next decade. That number is close to one in three doctors in high-income countries. For the Region News Team, I'm Mike Bonaventura. For Northwest Indiana, going to be a wet few days. Isolated showers tonight. Chance of thunderstorms after 2 a.m. Increasing clouds, though, with a low of 58. East-southeasterly winds 5 to 10 miles per hour, gusting at 15. Showers, thunderstorms tomorrow morning. Showers likely, possibly a thunderstorm later on in the day. High near 75. That's your Northwest Indiana forecast.
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0: Scorps from their 1976 album, which had quite a controversial cover, which was banned in quite a few countries. If you know, you know. It's KB with you here on the Rock of the Region. Before Scorps, Joe Walsh and Life's Been Good. Hopefully your Friday's been good to you, KB, along for our Friday afternoon trip into the weekend. We've got you through the ride and beyond tonight. We'll set the table with our region events calendar. 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
1: President Trump says he's banning major news outlets from the White House. In a post on Truth Social, he said he's proud to announce that he's barring CNN, MS Now, and Politico due to what he says is their constant reporting of fiction and lies when covering him. The president said other news media outlets will also be banned from the White House soon. He claimed Politico received an $8 million subscription from the government under the Biden administration in order to keep them alive. The sole holdout juror in the Lindsay Clancy murder trial in Massachusetts says he didn't have any doubts that she deliberately killed her three children. In a statement first reported by News Nation, Michael P. Desranville said he kept getting cut off during deliberations as he tried to explain different possible theories based on all of the evidence and key witnesses presented by the prosecutors. Desranville said he thought it was enough proof that she knew exactly what she was doing and had planned the killings. Clancy admitted to killing her three children, but pleaded not guilty by reason of insanity. I'm Chris Caraggio.
2: The Gary Chicago International Airport broke ground today for a new $18 million air traffic control tower. The project represents the culmination of a multi-year effort to replace the airport's existing control tower, which has served the airport since 1972. The new facility will enhance airfield visibility, operational efficiency, communications capabilities, and safety while supporting the airport's continued growth as a key transportation asset for Northwest Indiana and the greater Chicago region. In Hobart, the Northwest Indiana Food Council's Tomato Fest is this Sunday, September 20th, noon to 4, at Big Maple Lake, an opportunity to taste over two dozen varieties of tomatoes, including hard-to-find heirlooms grown by local farmers and gardeners in Northwest Indiana. Organizers say there will also be live music and yard games. The Northwest Indiana Food Council says Tomato Fest is their signature fall fundraiser. Advanced ticket purchase is encouraged. Visit the Northwest Indiana Food Council website or Facebook page for details. For the Region News Team, I'm Mike Bonaventura.
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4: Getting you home this afternoon, taking a look at 8094 as we head westbound right before Klein Avenue. We have an accident starting to build. Also, as you merge onto 8094 from I-65 north, very heavy traffic, and as you approach the merge from 8094 westbound, it's really starting to build up, so just be aware of all that. Also wanted to mention that we still have an accident on Mississippi Street right before you turn on US 30, and it's backed up all the way to the mall, almost to where the mall ends and that stoplight in there. So just be aware of that as you're cruising along. If you can, avoid that. It almost reminds me of when we had the storm and lost all the power. Everything was backed up over there. But anyway, be aware of those two accidents. Currently, the toll road seems to be moving along, and I-65 so far is checking in, even with all the construction going on. If you see any traffic trouble, give our tip line a call, 219-405-7743. I'm Phil King, Region News Team Traffic.
2: For Northwest Indiana, isolated showers, chance of showers and thunderstorms later, increasing clouds, low in the upper 50s. For tomorrow, showers and thunderstorms to get our day going. Then again, in the latter part of the afternoon, high near 75. Showers, possibly a thunderstorm Saturday night, low 62. And showers, possibly a thunderstorm Sunday with a high near 70. Showers, thunderstorms Sunday night, mostly cloudy, low 52.
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0: The Rock of the Region and Deep Purple as we get into the hour of 4 o'clock on the X. Hey, everybody, happy Friday. Hope everybody's got some big weekend plans, but you better take a raincoat and an umbrella with you and maybe a pair of galoshes while you're at it. Steve Miller Band got us going with Abracadabra. Wish I could just say the word and wave away the rain for the weekend, but we need a little bit of that. We've been a bit drier around the area lately, at least before the big soaking rains came through this week. So a little more may not hurt, especially for area farmers. Don't go anywhere. Keep it on X-Rock 103.9 as we get through this hour and into another weekend. We're going to make it, I promise you. Right back we come with the Fab Four. 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And the next Mega Beatles show will be Saturday, October 3rd. Couple weeks away, they'll be at Art Theater in Hobart.
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Chicago was such an interesting group because they had so many different muses who wrote tunes. There was the Terry Kath type of Chicago song. That right there is a Robert Lamb type of Chicago song. Does anybody really know what time it is from the Chicago Transit Authority debut album on X-Rock 103.9 KB, cruising through the remainder of our Friday workday with you? Yep, we're all sheep to a degree, aren't we? Just baying our way all the way to the 5 o'clock whistle. And we've got you. We'll check in with the region news team coming up. The filibuster, Phil King, he's got our latest look at the roadways. We'll check our forecast as well with rain in it. That is a definite.

0: The National Weather Service Chicago says multiple rounds of rain are likely this weekend and localized flooding is possible. Region News team meteorologist Matt Wintz.
1: We're going to have waves of rain and thunderstorms mainly in the morning hours. So Saturday morning, Sunday morning, we've got two waves of moisture that look to work through. We could have some more heavy rain, maybe some flooding issue depending on where that heavy rain sets up. The afternoon, Saturday and Sunday, we'll have some scattered activity, but it should be much improved versus the morning.
0: And with the beginning of fall this Tuesday, he says region weather will be much more fall-like.
1: Very cool next week, and I don't see any big warm-ups beyond that, at least over the next 10 days or so.
0: It's National Cheeseburger Day today, and burger chains across the country are celebrating with deals and discounts. Monica Nelson reports.
2: Yeah, if you've been looking for an excuse to have a cheeseburger for lunch or dinner or maybe a late-night snack, Friday's your day. 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
0: In Munster, Humane Indiana's Paws in the Park is this Saturday, September 19th, 9 a.m. to 3 p.m. at Community Park on Calumet Avenue. The annual fundraiser for the nonprofit Animal Shelter and Adoption Center will feature an afternoon of live music, vendors, food, and activities. 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
3: Taking a look at 8094 on your drive home this afternoon, right before you get to the I-65 interchange heading westbound on 8094, slows down a lot. And then that actual ramp onto westbound 8094 is pretty slow as well. As you keep cruising along, you hit Broadway, going to hit some slow stops here and there. And then there's an accident just past Grant Street, but it doesn't seem to be slowing things down too much. Of course, we have construction zones within that area. Kind of keep an eye on the traffic as you head west and eastbound. Eastbound is moving along, so that's a good thing. US 30 is moving along. We had an accident on Mississippi Street and 30. I believe that has been picked up. And the toll road is checking in all right as well. If you see any traffic trouble, give our tip line a call. 219-405-7743. Phil King, Region News Team Traffic.
0: For Northwest Indiana, about a 10% chance of an isolated shower later, a 40% chance of thunderstorms in the overnight, low in the upper 50s. For tomorrow, we'll have thunderstorms to start our day, 70% chance of showers likely later Saturday with a high of 75. Saturday night, showers, low 62. Sunday, showers, high 70.
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0: A little nod to Fleetwood Mac's Rattlesnake Shake. Rats in the Cellar from Aerosmith right here on your Rock of the Region, X-Rock 103.9. It's KB hanging out here with you. And the Chicago White Sox, man, did they need that win last night. Back in a tie for first place with Cleveland, although the White Sox own the tiebreaker. So in essence, the Sox in first place and still sitting in that number two spot for the postseason if they can hang on and not only take the division but stay ahead of the Houston Astros as far as record is concerned. The White Sox back at it with Detroit tonight, 6:40 first pitch on the south side. The Cubs with game one in Cincinnati tonight. The Cubs looking to make a little hay on the road against the Reds as they look to keep pace for that number one wild card spot.
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1: 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Count down the minutes to the 5 o'clock whistle. It's KB with you. That's right. We don't want to work, and pretty soon we won't have to. Todd Rundgren here will help get you to that whistle on the other side of our region news.

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1: Hey, it's Alice Cooper. 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
1: President Trump is banning major news outlets from the White House. In a post today on Truth Social, he said he's proud to announce that he's barring CNN, MS Now, and Politico due to what he says is their constant reporting of fiction and lies when covering him. The president said other news media outlets will also be banned from the White House soon. Wall Street is closing mixed to end a volatile week. Rising Treasury yields, higher oil prices, and the Federal Reserve's first rate hike in 3 years pressured markets. Many analysts now expect the Fed to raise rates at least one more time this year and possibly two more times again next year. At the closing bell, the Dow Jones lost 95 points to 51,682. The S&P 500 gained 12 points and the NASDAQ rose 104 points. And a flood threat will impact millions through the weekend in parts of the Plains, Midwest, and Great Lakes. The heaviest rain is being felt today in Minnesota, Wisconsin, Iowa, and Illinois. Tomorrow, storms will move into Des Moines and Chicago. I'm Chris Caraggio.
2: The Indiana Department of Homeland Security says a one-stop shop will be open in Lake County Wednesday, September 23rd through Friday, September 25th, 9 a.m. to 6 p.m. And again, Monday, September 28th through Friday, October 2nd, also 9 a.m. to 6 p.m. Central Time, to assist with recovery resources after the August severe storms. The one-stop center will be at United Steelworkers Local 1014 on Texas Street in Gary. Appointments are not necessary. In West Lafayette, a sleep expert is offering tips on how to get better sleep. A.J. Schwichtenberg, the director of the Sleep and Developmental Studies Lab at Purdue University, says avoid naps that are more than 10 to 20 minutes, have a consistent bedtime, and set conditions in the room to cool, dark, and quiet.
3: Keep in mind that as an adult, you are aiming for, on average, 7 to 9 hours of sleep on a regular basis. You may be an individual who needs more than that.
2: Schwichtenberg recommends avoiding large amounts of food, alcohol, and blue light exposure after dinner. Her advice comes after a recent report from the CDC's National Center for Health showed about 71% of American adults say they experienced fatigue on multiple days over the past 3 months. For the Region News Team, I'm Mike Bonaventura.
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5: Region News Team traffic as you're heading home. We're taking a look at 8094 going westbound. You're going to find your classic slow stops as you approach the I-65 interchange. You hit Broadway, going to slow down a little bit. We are moving along on westbound 94. And then as you head eastbound into Indiana, it seems to be moving along okay. The toll road checking in all right. I-65 north and southbound seems to be doing okay. US 30. Checking in as well. If you do see any traffic trouble, give our tip line a call, 219-405-7743. Phil King, Region News Team Traffic.
2: For Northwest Indiana, isolated showers tonight. A chance of a thunderstorm much later, low in the upper 50s. For tomorrow, thunderstorms early, showers likely during the day, high 75. Saturday night, showers, low 62. Sunday, we'll have more showers, a high of 70. Sunday night, a chance of storms, low 52. Showers likely Monday, high 64.
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release. 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As we get the ride home underway with a jolt and a live wire on X-Rock 103.9, it's our AC/DC high voltage track of the day as we get you underway here on the ride. Keep it right here. A lot of great tunes to play for you to help us get into the weekend. We made it, everybody. And now we're hot-blooded for some relaxation

0: X-Rock 103.9 with Foreigner. And you got to be hot-blooded to get out there on the track for some roller derby. But the South Shore Roller Derby crew does it all season long. Voted best sports team in Northwest Indiana for three consecutive years. And South Shore Roller Derby taking their battle to Valparaiso tomorrow at Central Park Plaza for their bout against Bloomington Roller Derby. 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South Shore Roller Derby says, hey, bring a chair, bring an umbrella, bring a raincoat, because rain or shine, the bout will go on tomorrow at Central Park Plaza in Valpo. KB with you here on the ride home. Back we come with Blackfoot. I've also got one from Skinnerd on the way.
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A little bit of filler tune from Second Helping, Skynyrd, X-Rock 103.9, and Working for MCA. Week 4 of Indiana High School football tonight. My goodness. And coming up next hour, we will have our latest Region Sports Network prep football sports report. That'll be coming our way right after our 6:30 region news update as the crew at Region Sports Network sets the table for high school football tonight. And you can learn all about their game coverage at regionsportsnetwork.com. KB with you here on the Rock of the Region. Getting you through the ride home, Phil King will have our latest look at the roadways. A full update from the region news team is coming up, and Mike Summers sets the table for baseball, college football, and NFL.

0: 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In Northwest Indiana, the Small Business Administration is providing low-interest loans as part of disaster recovery in the state. Tammy Roth of the Office of Disaster Recovery and Resilience.
1: These low-interest loans are to repair and replace disaster-damaged property. This also can include real estate, inventory, supplies, machinery, and equipment. For homeowners, this is also to repair and replace disaster-damaged real estate and personal property for renters, which also includes automobiles.
0: Ross says you can get details in several places.
1: Go to lending.sba.gov, and this would allow them to create a portal where SBA would communicate with them about documentation and submit the application. And the application is very simple. It's about maybe 15, 20 questions tops. They can also, if they had any further questions, they can call 1-800-659-2955.
0: For the Region News Team, I'm Mike Bonaventura.
2: Getting you home this afternoon, we have an accident on 8094 going westbound right past Klein Avenue. Before you get to Indianapolis Boulevard, that is starting to slow things down a bit. We take a look at the rest of 8094. We are moving along going eastbound. That merge as you come off of I-65 to go west on 8094 is really jam-packed, and it's also packing up 8094 as you hit that merge. Just be aware of that. Currently, through the construction, I-65 north and south, moving along okay. The toll road checking in okay. And currently, US 30 is all right, too. If you see any traffic trouble, please give our tip line a call, 219-405-7743. Phil King, Region News Team Traffic.
0: For Northwest Indiana, going to be a wet few days. Isolated showers tonight. Chance of

0: Thunderstorms after 2 a.m. Increasing clouds, though, with a low of 58. East-southeasterly winds 5 to 10 miles per hour, gusting at 15. Showers, thunderstorms tomorrow morning. Showers likely, possibly a thunderstorm later on in the day. High near 75. That's your Northwest Indiana forecast.
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2: Blast to center field as Clark goes back.
1: Munetaka Murakami hit his 32nd home run, and the White Sox moved into a tie with Cleveland for first place in the AL Central with a 3-1 win over the Detroit Tigers. White Sox starter Eric Fetty allowed one run on four hits in 4 2/3 innings and struck out six. Manager Will Venable about Munetaka.
3: Yeah, I mean, a nice homer there from Mooney, and he's been working so hard, and obviously he hasn't performed like he wants to, and everyone expects him to, but he's continuing to work. He's continuing to have a good attitude. It paid off tonight.
1: Tonight, the Sox will play the Tigers. David Sandlin will be on the mound. The Cubs visit the Great American Ballpark and play the Cincinnati Reds. NFL, last night, the Buffalo Bills beat the Detroit Lions 41-31. Josh Allen of the Bills finished 20 of 31 for 248 yards and added 69 yards rushing. Jared Goff finished 26 of 38 for 327 yards and 4 touchdowns for the Lions. Sunday, the Chicago Bears home opener at Soldier Field. The Bears host the Minnesota Vikings. Kickoff at noon on Fox. Caleb Williams.
4: You can try to figure out anything to be able to give your team the advantage. And so that's the phase that we're in right now. We're going throughout the week, and you're getting a little less sleep. It does get you going a little bit, early in the week. And so, it's exciting, and we got a really big challenge ahead of us.
1: 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Indiana hosts Western Kentucky at 3 p.m. Notre Dame will host Michigan State on Saturday night, kickoff at 6:30 p.m. on NBC. Purdue will visit UCLA at 10 p.m. NHL preseason on Saturday night. The Blackhawks will visit Minnesota. The puck will drop at 7 p.m. NASCAR, Saturday nights at Bristol Motor Speedway. Race time at 6:30 p.m. High school football week 5 is this evening around the region. The Crown Point Bulldogs remain undefeated. The Wheeler Bearcats are 4-0. The Griffith Panthers are 4-0. The Hobart Brickies, North Judson, Rensselaer Central, Gary West, and Penn all remain undefeated. Listen tonight for the Region Sports Network Sports Report at 6:35 p.m. Have a great weekend.
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0: One of the earlier ones from our friends, the Steepwater Band, spearheading our Rock the Region Festival on Saturday, November 7th, as the X and Iron Workers Local 395 present three region bands on one amazing night at Hard Rock Live in Gary. 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That will be November the 7th. We're all looking forward to it, and in the coming weeks, we'll be speaking to all our bands about what's been going on with them and how ready they are to rock the region at Rock the Region, presented by Iron Workers Local 395 and yours truly, X Rock 1039. We hope you join us. 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
2: CNN, MS Now, and Politico are being banned from the White House by President Trump, saying there are three things needed for a strong country.
3: You need borders, and you need fair and free voting. And you know what you need? You need a free press. You need a fair press and an honest press. And CNN, and you know it, and everybody knows it. You're intelligent. I've known you a long time. You know how fake their reporting is.
2: The president says other news media outlets will be banned from the White House soon. Flood threats loom over the plains, Midwest, and Great Lakes through the weekend from Minnesota and Iowa to Wisconsin and Illinois. The juror who led to a mistrial being declared in the Lindsey Clancy triple murder case says he did not have any doubts that she deliberately killed her children. In a statement first reported by News Nation, Michael Desranville says as he tried to explain different possible theories during deliberation, he kept getting cut off as if he had doubts based on the evidence present. Desranville says he thought there was enough proof that she knew exactly what she was doing. I'm Jennifer Kuiper.
4: Hoosiers in 19 counties impacted by the August 11 storms will receive additional SNAP benefits. The U.S. Department of Agriculture approved the request to replace SNAP benefits for thousands of homes. The list includes all of Lake and Porter counties and specific zip codes elsewhere, including LaPorte and Pulaski counties. Governor Mike Braun directed the Indiana Family and Social Services Administration to apply for the federal waiver, which allows for automatic replacement between 15% and 60% of a family's monthly SNAP payment. In Schererville, the Schererville Street Fest is today from 5 p.m. to 11:30 p.m. and Saturday 2 p.m. to 11:30 p.m. There will be road closures in effect from this morning through early Sunday. Schererville Parks and Recreation has a map of public parking posted at its Facebook page. The festival is in downtown Schererville along Joliet Street. For the Region News Team, I'm Mike Bonaventura.
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6: Final look at traffic on your drive home. I-65 exit going northbound in Lowell, Route 2, has an accident on Route 2, and it's kind of blocking the lane if you're trying to go east. So northbound exit Lowell being blocked. Be aware of that one. 8094 seems to be moving along okay. Got your classic slow stops by some of the exits, Klein Avenue, Broadway, Indianapolis Boulevard. The ramp as you move on to 8094 westbound is pretty congested. And also as you approach the I-65 interchange. Toll Road seems to be moving along okay, as well as US 30. If you see any traffic

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1: For Northwest Indiana, isolated showers, chance of showers and thunderstorms later, increasing clouds, low in the upper 50s. For tomorrow, showers and thunderstorms to get our day going. Then again, in the latter part of the afternoon, high near 75. Showers, possibly a thunderstorm Saturday night, low 62. And showers, possibly a thunderstorm Sunday with a high near 70. Showers, thunderstorms Sunday night, mostly cloudy, low 52.
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Starting a sweet little dance party here to kick off the hour of 6 o'clock. I love that one. The Stampeders here on X-Rock 103.9 and Sweet City Woman. KB with you for the remainder of the hour. And chillaxin'. Yes, we get to relax and we crack open our virtual cold one. Cheers to you as we get you into the weekend. Let's take a little bit of a breather and just appreciate what we have as we go up on Cripple Creek.

0: That is one of my favorite chill tunes to hear at an outdoor music festival in the summer. That's the band here on X-Rock 103.9 into the hour of 6 o'clock. We go KB with you for the remainder of the hour. And Alice Cooper will open up his attic and invite you in at 7 o'clock, and he'll take you all the way till midnight. Thanks for having us on. Yes, watch baseball, but keep us on in the background because we've got a lot of great music here this hour. A little taste of fall on the way from Atlanta Rhythm Section, and I got one on the way from Southside Johnny and the Asbury Dukes. Keep it with us.
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From their 1978 album, Hearts of Stone, Southside Johnny and the Asbury Dukes, and Talk to Me. That's what I get paid to do. Hey, how's it going, everybody? KB with you for the remainder of the hour as it is weekend time. Thanks for being here with us. Picking it up just a little bit with the intensity, some Bon Jovi for us. We will check in with the Region News team and get caught up on our forecast. Oh, and the Region Sports Network coming up. They will set the table for high school football tonight.

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1: In Illinois, the Village of Lansing says the historic Ford Hangar Expo and Aviation Showcase is this Saturday, September 19th, with attractions, displays, and architectural tours. A Facebook post by the Village of Lansing also said a decision on whether the air performances can be held will be made by 12 p.m. Based on the weather, and in the case of inclement weather, stunt plane pilots and parachute jumpers will be available in a nearby hangar for photos with their planes and interactions with guests. Amazon's Fall Prime Day event will make its return October 6th and 7th. Monica Nelson reports.
2: 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Amazon's October Prime Day is a smaller version of the company's annual Prime Day sale, although Prime members will still have the opportunity to take advantage of markdowns across hundreds of categories. Prime memberships, which cost $139 a year, provide access to steep discounts and limited-time price cuts. I'm Monica Nelson.
1: The World Health Organization is warning of a healthcare worker shortage in the coming years. The organization published a Workforce Trends article that forecasts 67 countries will not have enough healthcare workers to meet health needs by year 2030. The report shows nearly one in four doctors on average is older than 55 and will retire in the next decade. That number is close to one in three doctors in high-income countries. For the Region News Team, I'm Mike Bonaventura. For Northwest Indiana, about a 10% chance of an isolated shower later, a 40% chance of thunderstorms in the overnight, low in the upper 50s. For tomorrow, we'll have thunderstorms to start our day, 70% chance of showers likely later Saturday with a high of 75. Saturday night, showers, low 62. Sunday, showers, high 70.
3: 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We enter the halfway point of the regular season. Here are the top games to look out for on the gridiron this evening. Calumet Christian goes to Bishop Knoll. Culver Academy visits Hammond Central. East Chicago Central takes on Munster. The number 5 Griffith Panthers are on the road at River Forest. Number 10 Hanover Central looks to bounce back at Kankakee Valley. Number 9 Lowell is at Highland. Westside visits Calumet. Number 6 Wheeler takes on the host Boone Grove Wolves. Whiting is at Lake Station. On Saturday, the Morton Governors face Phelan Academy, and Bowman Academy is on the road against the Illinois Crusaders. And on the Region Sports Network, number 4 Andrean visits the Brickyard to take on the 3rd-ranked Hobart Brickies. The top-ranked Crown Point Bulldogs welcome in Portage. LaPorte will hike it to Lake Central. Michigan City is at the home of the 2nd-ranked Maryville Pirates, and the Campbell Meridian Cup is on the line as number 8 Chesterton takes on number 6 Valparaiso. We will be live all night long with scoreboard and studio updates, so be sure to check us out on YouTube, Facebook, Instagram, X, and at our website at regionsports.com. That's all from us. I'm Mike DeWan with the Region Sports Network, the only game in town.
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0: Doctor, doctor, please show me the way to get out of here for the weekend. Well, I'm not out of here for the weekend. Of course, I'm back with you tomorrow, 3 to 7, right here on your Rock of the Region, X-Rock 103.9, with plenty of soaking rain and some possible thunderstorms in the forecast as it heads in here tonight and going to be with us basically until Monday morning, and cooler temperatures on the other side, according to our staff meteorologist, Matt Wintz. Could be a much cooler fall-like week for most of next week. We leave the key for Alice's attic right here for you. He's got you at 7 o'clock. Make sure you wait until 7 o'clock to knock. Otherwise, he won't let you in, and he might even kick you off the stairwell. We heard the Stones back there, and She's a Rainbow. Music to close out our show tonight on the way from The Who, also one from Journey. We'll check our region events calendar coming up. First, though, let's step into the Wayback Machine, Sherman, for this date in rock history.
1: Here's a look at today, September 18th in rock history. Today in 1968, the Beatles wrote and recorded Birthday in one long session at Abbey Road Studios. They did 20 takes of the song, finishing around 5 a.m. Their usual producer, George Martin, was on vacation. In 1983, Kiss released their Lick It Up album, surprising fans by appearing on MTV and the album cover without their usual makeup. They'd stay unmasked for over a decade. And the man who single-handedly changed the sound of rock guitar, Jimi Hendrix, died on this day in 1970 in London. He was just 27 years old. And that's a look at today, September 18th in rock history.
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1: A trio of news outlets are being barred from the White House by President Trump, who says there isn't one particular reason for his decision to ban CNN, MS Now, and Politico.
2: No, it's really just cumulative stories over the last few years. You get sick of it.
1: CNN says it stands fully behind its White House team. Parts of the Plains, Midwest, and Great Lakes could see flooding through the weekend. Today's storms in Minnesota and Wisconsin will move south to Des Moines and Chicago tomorrow. The National Weather Service says a tornado touched down north of Salt Lake City as storms move through. Rob Dawson reports.
3: The National Weather Service confirmation of a tornado tracks with pictures from the area when a funnel cloud formed in Fruit Heights in Davis County, about 25 miles north of Salt Lake City. It's all part of the same storm system that's dumped rain over northern Utah. Tornadoes are rare in the state. There are, on average, only two or three confirmed per year.
1: I'm Jennifer Kuiper.
4: For Northwest Indiana, isolated showers tonight. A chance of a thunderstorm much later, low in the upper 50s.